Hi, guys, and happy, I would say Taco Tuesday, but it's not. It's Fear of Missing Out Tuesday. Drake has an announcement, and I feel like the FOMO might come from not seeing him on tour by not buying the tickets that he's going to announce today. That is what I predict this is, a fear of missing out, because you will be missing out if you don't go to this tour. Fingers crossed, baby.

0: This is Bianca
1: and Aaron Rodgers in the news right now, but not because of anything football related. 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More on that coming up.
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one, Lee. Maybe a name you didn't know 24 to 48 hours ago, but I'm sure you've heard recently if you happen to have scrolled social media at any time in the last 2 days. She's actually an actress from a lot of shows I watched. Most notably, probably the Divergent movies and then Big Little Lies. Let's do a little backstory because this is juicy. So she began dating NFL quarterback Aaron Rodgers in 2020. They got engaged very quickly and then called it off in 2022. Well, Aaron disappeared on his Steelers teammates podcast and shared his version of what allegedly went wrong. Aaron claims that only days after Staley accepted his proposal, she told him that she needed to hook up with another man before they got married. He didn't identify the mystery man, and Staley has not confirmed Aaron's version of events, but here is where Aaron's big reveal may have backfired. Instead of dragging Staley, the internet immediately started joking. Honestly, we just want to know who the guy was. And a lot of fans are guessing it's her Divergent star, Theo James, which 10 out of 10, I want him to be the next James Bond. And if it is, let's just say the internet is on her side. Like, yes, girl, I would have done the same thing. Oh, man. Staley was recently asked about Aaron's comments, and her entire response was just laughing and keeping it moving. So Aaron gave us the accusations, Staley gave us nothing, and somehow the internet still gave her the green light. I love this. I love it because, look, he thought he was going to go on this podcast and out her when she just won, I think, an Emmy. So she has this big night, he goes on a podcast, tries to bring her down, and the internet's like, no, honey, we would have done the same thing for Theo. That's right.

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1: And I feel like I'm about to enter my baking era. I don't know what it is. Maybe because it's like I have my place now and like my kitchen. And I just feel like a more homey kind of person, even though I'm not at home as much as I need to be. But seriously, like I feel like this season, I really want to try baking because I don't really do it. I do like, you know, cookies that you break off from the squares and you put them on the baking sheet and you bake. But I want to do some things from scratch. I need your favorite like holiday recipes, beginner level, nothing too crazy, but I want to have fun. And I really am excited. I'm having family coming in for the holidays and see my place for the first time. So set me up for success. Send me your favorite recipes. Beauty with an IE. No I in the beat on social.
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for anybody that works at Apple, can you just pass the words along to whoever they need to be told to? We do not want a foldable iPhone. We just don't want that. Two, we don't need all these extra buttons on the side to do all these different things, especially the volume kind of turnstile knob. No, thank you. And three, please put the block back in with the charger. We are paying enough for these phones. Okay, thank you. That's it.

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1: And we just got an official update into the death of Hayden Panettiere. 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

0: And the investigation into Hayden Panettiere's death has taken a heartbreaking turn. The 36-year-old Heroes and Nashville star was found unresponsive in South Carolina last month, and investigators now reportedly believe she may have taken what she thought was oxy, but the pills may have been laced with fentanyl, which honestly heartbreaking but not surprising due to previous reports and her previous history. Her boyfriend reportedly tried to revive her with Narcan, but sadly it didn't work. An autopsy found no physical injuries connected to her death. Her boyfriend reportedly tried to revive her with Narcan, but sadly it did not work. An autopsy found no physical injuries connected to her death, and authorities are now tracing where the pills came from. Toxicology results are still pending, so an official cause of death has not yet been confirmed. Meanwhile, is mom talk falling apart? The Secret Life of Mormon Wives just released a chaotic, shortened fifth season after production was paused during the investigation involving Taylor Frankie Paul and her ex Dakota. Whitney Levitt has already left this season after her Broadway run, and now Michaela Matthews says she's stepping away too. Michaela didn't reveal exactly what she learned, but she said the show was platforming behaviors that went against her morals and that she can no longer profit from. Hulu has ordered more episodes, so the original show isn't officially over yet, but with major cast members leaving and Taylor's life becoming a complete dumpster fire, what will be even left of the original Mom Talk? Hulu is already preparing for their next chapter with The Secret Lives of Mormon Wives Orange County, and honestly, the new crew might be arriving just in time.
1: Jay White, turn me up. 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
1: And this is a really smart new way to kind of pace yourself. Look, I love a good cocktail out, but sometimes two turns into three, and then I'm not able to get to the gym the next day. I'm too tired. I'm ordering pizza or getting Del Taco at whatever time. So this could be good for me. Zebra striping. It's a new trend where people are alternating between alcoholic drinks and non-alcoholic drinks during the same night. Think one martini, then a zero-proof beer, then maybe another cocktail or mocktail. The goal is to stretch the night out, stay in control, and avoid that next day regret. I'm into this. I think I'm going to try it. I say that now. We'll see after one margarita gets in my system. But I do think this is a great idea. I will report back after I try it.
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0: happy hour with your coworkers. The thing to do now is going to the gym together. Ugh, that's a no-go for me, but we will talk about it in a few minutes.
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0: 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Thank your barber right now. It's going to be the fastest growing job over the next 10 years. We're going to talk about that in a couple minutes.
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I wouldn't be calling if I didn't feel this heavy. 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

0: 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I'll tell you what's going on in a couple minutes.
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0: 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I'm going to tell you what this study has to say. By the way, I do not agree with this at all. They obviously are not taking into account the cost of living nowadays, okay? Let's discuss in a few minutes.
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1: 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Yes, AGs, I'm putting some to sleep. 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

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That's just how I do the sauce and the spill.

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uplifting and inspiring thing for me for all this time. 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
1: Hola, my name is Carmen. May I please speak to Elizabeth?
2: This is her.
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2: Okay, no, no.
1: No what? 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
2: 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I don't think you have any business talking to me.
1: No, this is my business. I'm in financial planning.
2: Okay, that's great.
1: Your boyfriend Greg is one of our preferred clients. He makes a lot of money. Yes.
2: I can have a conversation with him about any of these topics. I don't need to be talking to anybody besides him about my money and my planning.
1: Oh, no. I talk to him every week about his money. And then he told me about the fact that you ain't got no money. And then he said he wants you to have more. And then I'm like, why don't you give it to her? And he's like, no, I can't give it to her because she'll just spend it.
2: This is none of your business, and you can stick to your job if you want to call that this.
1: That's the problem. He says that you don't have a job.
2: Excuse me? I don't have a job? I literally just came off of a commercial shoot yesterday. I have an audition.
1: Oh, you're an actor. Okay, I get it. So you work, but you don't make any money.
2: This is real right now? What is the name of your business? Excuse me, let me take down.
1: No, ma'am, I'm not trying to argue with you, okay? I was an actress once, too.
2: Okay.
1: Yes, but only on mattresses. What? Hello?
2: Hello?
1: Hola, this is Carmen. I believe we were disconnected.
2: If this is really something that he's in on right now, I am going to... I'm not going to be here when he gets home.
1: You're not going to... No. You're going to leave him?
2: I don't know what the hell I'm going
1: to
2: do right
1: no,
2: now.
1: No, girl. I would advise you, sister to sister, not to leave him because I see his deposits. You may want to stay.
2: I most likely am staying.
1: Okay, good.
2: You suck. What do your paychecks look like? When was the last time you put joy in the heart of somebody else? When was the last time you made a stranger feel something?
1: When I was a mattress actress.
2: You're freaking believable.
1: Stupid.
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5: Woo! That's one way to get acquainted, huh?
6: Please stand by for a very important announcement.
7: So, let's just get right into it. Here we go.
8: Morning, sunshine!
9: That's right. Good morning, guys. It is the Morning Mash. It is 7:30 right now. It's the Morning Mash hanging out with you guys. Johnny Cage checking in. DJ Javi, good morning.
10: Good morning!
9: And Romy.
11: Hola! Buenos dias.
9: What the hell? Everyone's wearing Mexico stuff, man.
11: Yeah.
12: Come on, dog.
9: Damn.
11: It's Mexico's
12: Come
11: day.
12: Come on, dog.
9: Damn.
11: Come on, man. Se dormió.
9: Come on, dog. Se dormió, bro. Damn it. 16 de septiembre. Happy 16. If for the people that don't get mad or get, what's it called, riled up right away.
12: Yeah.
9: Right. We're not in Mexico. Go back to Mexico. Even though we're a big border city with half the population here, you know. With roots to Mexico.
11: Yeah, but. We're on Mexicans.
9: Yeah, it's funny. People get triggered so much, huh?
11: They do. It's funny.
9: It's like, man, anytime the star here in El Paso is a color celebrating something,
12: somebody's triggered.
9: You got the old farts that are pissed off.
11: Oh, but what?
9: Son of a bitch, and what did I do? What about our veterans? What about our dish? What about... They have a day, fool. Calm down. Relax, grandma. Put your gums back in. Chill out.
12: Hey, man.
9: They have a day. They have a day. Everything has a day.
11: We do.
9: There's a day for the Army. There's a day for the military. There's a day for our veterans. There's a day for everything. For all things. And they put the color of the star. Just because Carol G got it colored. Mm-hmm. Or, you know, yesterday it's for Mexico's independence, right?
12: Yep.
9: Don't trip, man.
11: Yeah.
9: Take it easy.
11: Well,
12: we're in Mexico. What is it? Mexican Heritage Month. So are they going to put it?
9: Are they going to
12: light it up?
9: That's my president told me not to vote. They took away our ballots. Bastards want to win. Yeah, you know
11: our
9: ballots. You know how they
12: balance?
9: Our ballots.
12: Oh,
11: ballots.
9: You know how they start doing it? They make it political. I'm like, dude,
4: why the hell is it red, white, and green? It's America, damn it! We're living in America. Speak English. We came to this land first.
11: We came to this land first. It's so funny.
9: Right?
11: Calm down.
9: People get so triggered. Like, chill out, man. But yeah, you guys are wearing. Javi's wearing a Mexican bandana.
11: Mm-hmm.
9: Romy's wearing her Mexican jersey.
11: Ah, what?
10: I chose a different route.
12: Which way?
10: I'm wearing a religious shirt.
12: Oh, okay.
10: Yeah. And it's just funny because I was on my Instagram right now letting people know, in case you don't know, we're no longer on 104.3. 104 is a Spanish religious station with ties to, I don't know who runs it.
12: I have no idea.
10: Los Hermanos de Milanesa or something. I forgot. But anyways, yeah. 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Again, that's 92.7. That's the station we're on.
11: Yep.
12: That's it.
10: We're not on 104.3. You don't see anything 104 here.
11: Mm-mm.
10: You know, we were on 104 for many years, so we understand the confusion. But yeah, we are on Mix 92.7. There you go. Good morning to you guys. I got a great show lined up for you guys. And also, for those of you guys that are probably going to be missing some coworkers or a boss, or maybe you're going to play hooky, the day game is today. The final day game of the year for the Chihuahuas. Yeah. It is today.
11: Oh, man.
10: So if you've never been to a day game, today's your last chance. If not, there's always next year.
12: Yeah, try again next year.
10: Yeah.
11: I was absent on the wrong days.
10: And the weather looks beautiful right now.
12: Right now.
10: For baseball.
11: It does.
10: It's nice and gloomy. It rained, right? It's nice and cloudy. It was cold this morning.
12: Nice and cool. Yeah.
10: I was up at 5 o'clock in the morning doing push-ups. And
12: how many did you do?
11: Push-ups?
10: Two. And that was just to get out of bed.
12: Damn.
10: No, I was doing, I got up this morning and I took my dog, I always take my dogs out to go potty, right? Took him outside and I was like, damn, it's cold.
11: Yeah.
10: I was like, I ain't catching a cold today, dude.
11: It's humid.
10: Yeah, you can feel the weather change. Mm-hmm. Definitely feel
12: it. I like it.
11: Is it sweater weather?
10: Yeah, not yet.
11: Not sweater weather.
10: Well, unless you're a high school kid, you know, high school kids.
12: That's every year.
10: High school kids, it's 110 degrees and they're in sweaters and hoodies. And I'm like, bro, you guys, like, what the hell's going on here? Yeah. But yeah, the weather's nice. Day game today, man. And by the way, if you're going to the day game, hit me up for the after party at District West. I'm playing 2 to 6. I'm doing all this is September music. So be ya los avisé. Anyways, right. Yes, 16 September, which means it's Mexico's official Independence Day.
11: Mm-hmm.
10: It's their 4th of July, so everyone is off on Mexico. Everyone. We should be off too.
11: Yeah, we should.
12: We should, right?
11: We should. Yeah. Wait, why should we be off?
10: I don't know. It just sounded really good. It just sounded really, really good. Yeah, they're asking Romy if you got your citizenship. I know you were doing your test.
11: No.
10: No, todavía no.
11: No.
10: The accent is still heavy, I see.
11: Hopefully you can understand.
10: So Romy was here the last 2 days, and the real talk, she was taking her real estate license test.
11: I was.
10: Yeah, how was it, man?
11: It was hard, man.
10: Was it really?
11: I missed it by 6 points, so I failed.
10: What? No way.
11: Yeah.
12: You get like 2 chances, right? 3 chances?
11: You get a whole bunch of chances.
12: But you gotta pay for it, though.
11: After 3 chances, you have to like do more coursework. I think it's 30 hours.
10: Yeah.
11: I know. Boo!
10: Hey, real talk. Like, how many chances do you get to do it?
11: As many as you have to, but I mean, you have to pay every time.
12: Yeah, it's pretty pricey.
11: I've already rescheduled mine for next Thursday. So next Thursday, I won't be here. Just kidding. I'll be here. I'll leave early.
10: Hey, so Romy, so that's crazy that you failed it, but is it like someone told me that nurses, you still got to take a test even though you graduate?
11: Oh, yeah. You got to take the NCLEX.
10: What is it called?
12: What the hell?
11: NCLEX.
10: NCLEX. What the hell is that?
11: It's your state board exam.
10: So you only get like 2 or 3 tries to pass it?
12: Yikes.
11: That one I don't know.
10: Is that true for all you nurses? I'm not talking about medical assistants, nurses. For all my nurses, you only get like how many tries do you get? 2 or 3 times? And then if not, would they send you back to community or where?
11: I
12: don't know.
11: Something
12: I don't know how
11: like
12: works.
11: That.
10: No, how does it work, honestly? Does anyone like,
11: I don't know how many times you get to try to take it. They're saying, 3 times only. Somebody said it's unlimited.
10: You get, really?
11: But you also have to take them for like dental hygiene, like all kinds of like medical stuff.
10: Oh, you get to try for 4 years.
12: 4 years. You get 4 years?
10: Yeah. That's crazy, bro. So if you don't pass in those 4 years, what? Like you have to go back to school?
11: Dang. I'm sure you got to do like some sort of continuing education.
10: Because I have a homie that can't pass it.
11: No way.
10: Yeah. I'm like, bro.
11: Wow.
10: Stop partying.
12: Maybe study, yeah?
11: Maybe study.
10: That's kind of crappy if you think about it.
12: It is.
10: You go to college.
12: That's just the way it is.
10: You bust your ass. And nursing, I'm sure it's hard to become a nurse. There's a lot of hard classes you got to take, right?
11: Yeah, you got anatomy, biology.
10: I've always heard this because I remember my wife was looking back in the day. She was looking into it. And she was telling me, she's like, you know, you can't work. And I'm like, why can't you work? No, it's because, you know, it's all, you know, you can't work and you got to be, you know, all in.
12: What?
10: And I'm like, really? I didn't.
12: What?
10: Okay. Well,
11: yeah.
10: Guess I won't be a nurse. I have to work. Got to make money.
12: Hell yeah.
10: But yeah, I guess they say it's difficult. So I was like, damn, that's crazy. And then after that, she's like, and then you got to take that thing and you only have a certain amount of, I'm like, what? After you walk and get your degree,
12: mm-hmm. You still got to take another test?
10: Take a test?
11: Yep.
12: Oh, hell no.
11: You got to get your board certification. Your Texas nursing board.
10: Damn, that's crazy, bro.
11: That's wild. Huh?
10: That's insane, dude. Hey, props to all you nurses for doing that, man.
12: Hey, man. Way to go, guys.
10: Yeah, yeah. That's crazy because I know some people that are nurses that I would never think are nurses. I was like, man, you're smart. That, yeah, and I was like, dude, that person's a Mensa that I know are Mensa. I was like, damn, what the hell? They were like the dumb ones. And
12: how did you cheat?
10: They ended up being the most brightest ones and smartest ones, right?
11: Wow.
10: They're doctors now.
11: Yeah, it's not easy.
10: I can imagine. So is the real estate, what is it like? Is it, it's 2 days.
12: What?
11: 2 days.
10: You took a test for 2 days?
11: No, it was 1 day.
10: Oh, 1 day?
11: Yeah.
10: Oh, okay.
11: But I was in Albuquerque yesterday. Mm-hmm. That's why.
10: You're playing hooky. Anyways, so it's 1 day.
11: It's 1 day.
10: So do they make you do like a written portion?
11: No, it's all multiple choice, but you take two tests. So you take the national exam and then the state test.
10: Uh-huh.
11: So the national test had 80 questions and the state test had 50 questions. So I was in there for 3 hours.
10: Damn.
11: I know. And then just, I'm pretty sure with my luck, because I went back and I reviewed both of them, right, when I finished.
10: Yeah.
11: And I'm pretty sure, because I missed it by like 2-3 questions. So I can guarantee that it was one of the ones I changed when I went back. I know it. That's just my life.
12: Hmm. All right, so I brought up a sample test, man, for real estate testing.
10: Here we go.
12: Here's the first one.
11: Okay.
12: What is the first thing a buyer usually says when they walk into a house? A, wow, this is beautiful. B, how much? C, can we get this cheaper? Or D, where's the bathroom?
10: Can we get this cheaper?
11: El Paso, C.
10: Yeah, C. What is it?
12: It's actually D, where's the bathroom?
10: Where's the bathroom? They got to break it in?
11: What?
12: I don't know why.
10: Okay. All right.
11: Ew.
10: Those are questions.
12: Some of the questions that are in this test, dude. What does fixer-upper usually mean?
10: Fixer-upper means...
11: Wait, is it multiple choice?
12: Yeah, this is a multiple choice.
10: But fixer-upper, it's a fixer-upper. Like, hey, it's a beat-up house and you got to fix it up. All right.
12: Yeah.
10: I passed?
12: You passed, dude.
10: Can I get my real estate? Oh, wait a minute.
12: You passed.
10: Wait a minute.
12: Just one.
10: Wait a minute. If it's here in El Paso, I got to get a boob job and a butt job, and then I can be a realtor.
12: Then
10: I can be a realtor.
11: Wait, is that why you didn't pass?
10: That's what it is.
11: Damn.
10: You don't have breast segmentation. You don't got a fake butt.
11: I don't have surgery.
10: That's it. No tienes las cirugías.
12: -10 points.
10: How do you say it?
12: What?
10: Cirugías. How do you say surgery in Spanish?
11: Cirugías.
10: That thing.
12: What did you say?
10: Cirugías.
12: Cirugías.
10: Hey.
12: Cosquillas?
10: It's all same thing. Potato, potato, tomato, tomato. But yeah, it's because you don't have fake boobs.
12: That's what it is.
11: Damn.
10: Yeah.
11: Maybe by next Thursday, I'll
10: had
11: get
10: you,
11: some.
10: Had you had fake boobs and a fake butt and, you know, and big lips, like a big lip injection?
11: Yeah.
12: You're in.
10: You would have been like, hey.
11: Maybe I should have at least eaten the pumpkin seeds again. So
10: yeah.
11: I
10: could have, like, one of the homies here, one of the companies would have hired you, man.
12: All right, quick, on the quicks.
10: Right there. Yeah, Romy right there. I would have seen your billboard on...
12: Already?
10: On the corner of Pebble Hills. Your billboard on the corner of Pebble Hills right there, dude. Butt all sticking out. I'm like, what is this girl selling?
11: Guys,
10: you got to be fit and wapple, right? You got to have all your teeth and but nice
12: hair. No you said.
10: And no what? And no what?
12: No brain cells required.
11: Oh, we're kidding.
12: Jeez.
10: You know what's funny is it true that all the you know, like it's a process. It's a step up here in El Paso. Like you're.
12: So where do you start from, dude?
10: A lot of the realtors were bartenders, and then they graduated to realtors.
12: Oh, that was like bartenders, servers, and then realtors.
10: Oh no, I think it's servers, bartenders, realtors.
12: Oh, the other way.
10: Oh no. It's actually trainer.
12: Oh, it's trainer bartender.
10: Bartender.
12: Servers,
10: and then realtor.
12: There it is.
10: Yeah.
11: Dang. Is it what?
10: No. Hold on. It's actually trainer.
12: Okay.
10: Bartender.
11: Uh-huh.
10: Right. Solar panels.
11: Solar
10: panels.
12: You got it. Yeah, it's between here. And then, that's what it is.
10: That's the graduation steps.
12: I thought it was front desk somewhere.
11: Oh man.
10: No, that's medical assistant.
12: Oh, okay, wrong profession.
10: You just start from medical assistant. I mean, you start at front desk and you go to medical assistant. I think it was.
11: Yep.
12: Wow.
11: Well, I have a question for you guys. You want to review the test with me?
10: Yeah, let me see.
12: Right, here we go.
11: Yeah, this is a legit question.
10: Yeah.
11: I'm not playing. I'm not being dumb. The question is legal term, which means the cause resulting in accomplishing a goal used in determining whether a broker is entitled to a commission.
12: Yes.
11: A, turnkey. B, refinance. C, procuring.
10: Hold on. Read the question again because I wasn't paying attention.
11: That was me on Monday.
10: Let me have it again. Come on.
11: Okay. Legal term, which means the cause resulting in accomplishing a goal used in determining whether a broker is entitled to a commission.
10: Okay.
11: Okay. Mm-hmm. So letter A, turnkey. Mm-hmm. B, refinance. C, procuring cause. Or D, situs.
10: That's situs sounds like
12: appendicitis.
10: Sounds like, it's like my hip hurts and I have situs on it. I'm going to say C.
12: I'm going to go with A.
10: I'm going to go C.
12: Turnkey.
11: Turnkey? And you're going with C?
10: Yeah.
11: It's C, procuring costs.
10: Yeah, just because it's not a fancy.
12: It's not a fancy. Damn it.
10: Yeah,
12: it's not a fancy. That was a turnkey.
10: That would have been me. I would have been like C. Yeah.
11: C?
10: Yeah. See, this is what, here's what, with all due respect for all my real estate agents, and I'm and you know we're being my morning, so you know, don't get offended. If you're getting hurt, screw you. But anyways, check this out.
12: What's this?
10: All I thought, like a real estate person, like, hey, mira, I'm going to show you a house. Uh-huh. Look.
11: Look at it.
12: Look at it. What do you think?
11: Sign
12: what do you think?
11: Right here.
10: Look, it's got 4 bedrooms. It's got 2 bathrooms.
12: What do you think? Huh?
10: Really, mira. And then you hit it real nice. Look. And then it's got like...
11: Macizo, mira.
10: Yeah, mira. And then you, okay, you might want to know the square footage, right?
12: Hey, yeah, just whatever. The basics of the basics, house.
11: Right? Yeah, how many
10: it's got
11: bedrooms?
10: A nice big bathroom.
12: Three room,
10: see,
12: baths.
10: It's got a nice big backyard.
12: Nice pool, yeah.
10: Nice, yeah, it's got this, right?
12: Basketball court, yeah.
10: The neighborhood's nice. You got to know the area. Yeah. Uh-huh. The neighborhood's nice, right? Yeah. And then you got to tell
12: washer and dryer.
10: Yeah, washer and dryer. You tell
11: what
10: them
11: what the
10: perks. What
11: schools it goes to.
10: Closing costs. Okay, I can get that.
12: The hospital's near you.
10: Yeah, the hospital's near you. Like what the, whatever, you know, the perks what the of throw it. In, all this, right?
12: Yeah, that's it, right?
10: And then of course, the financial aspect of it. Like, hey, you know what? Yeah, I can throw, you know, you can afford this with your income.
11: Uh-huh.
10: Right? Because I got finessed one time, a long time ago by a scam artist.
12: Did you?
11: No.
10: A long time ago when we were going to buy a house. There was a scam artist that screwed me, bro.
12: Damn.
10: Literally screwed me. Where dang, I should have known. He was like, well, you know, he gave me a price range for what I could afford.
12: Yeah. Uh-huh.
10: And then I was looking. I kept telling him, well, we found these. He's like, oh, yeah, I can get you into that. And every house that I was looking at was going up by like $30,000. Before I knew it, I was already like at $500,000. I was like, damn, I must have really good credit. And yeah, this dude like took us for a ride, bro. Dang. Screwed us. Ended up being very controversial here in El Paso.
12: Yikes.
10: Straight up con artist, bro.
11: No way.
10: Yeah.
11: That sucks.
10: It's crazy. So that's what scary. I mean. I was like, you never know, dude. You never know who you're dealing with.
11: Yeah.
10: So, I understand that there's a test and, you know, you want the person to know. But I was like, okay, but what really do you have to explain to these clients? Like, hey, it's on the west side. It's 4 bedrooms.
11: Mm-hmm.
10: It's out of your price range.
11: This is your property tax?
10: Yes, this is your property tax is what you're looking at.
12: Yep. It's just numbers, right? Pretty much.
11: Yeah, it's just numbers. And good credit.
10: I mean, is there people that... I mean, I'm sure there's some white people that'll ask for like, what's the square footage on this room?
12: Oh, yeah, they want the
10: specifics. What's the square footage on this room? What's the square footage
12: in the bathroom?
10: What's the square footage on the crawl space?
12: Yeah.
10: I want to know that. That's not a big crawl space. For
11: okay, Walter White.
10: No, there are some people like that, dude. They need crawl space, right? They need their... I get that. But for the most part, when I was, you know... I'm in the market again, and I'm looking, and I'm like, oh, that's a nice house. Like, when my boy Manny, my realtor, took me to the one that I bought the house from,
11: uh-huh.
10: And my boy Joe, they were like, hey, this is what it has, blah, blah. They gave me the, I'm like, cool, I don't need to hear all that mumbo jumbo. I just want to see it's a badass house. It's got, okay, it's got what I'm looking for, and that's it.
12: Right.
10: So you have to go through like a rigorous test to get that
11: done?
10: Yeah,
11: you do.
10: That's crazy.
11: Yeah.
10: That's crazy, bro.
11: Because, I mean, you got to know your math. You got to know...
10: Is it like buying a car? Like, did the car salesman got to go through a test?
11: Oh, that's true.
12: I mean, should they? Shouldn't they?
11: Should they go through a test?
10: Like, my car salesman guys, man, like, I just like, hey, I saw a car. Like, I like it.
11: Okay.
10: I don't need to know the perks. I don't know anything about cars. I'm like, ah, cool, dude. It's got a motor.
11: Huh.
12: Are these legit questions, Romy? How long has the house been on the market?
11: Yeah.
12: Why is the seller moving?
11: Yeah, you want to know how long it's been on the market. Because if it's been on the market for too long, I mean, you can make an offer.
12: Has the price been reduced and why?
10: Mm-hmm.
11: Yeah.
12: Okay.
10: Are commissions good with when you sell houses?
11: Yeah.
10: Yeah, they're good?
11: They are.
10: Like, that's what I mean. Is like it's... But, okay, but that's like...
12: Nowadays, like we have to, as the buyer, you have to pay the closing costs now, right?
11: Sometimes.
10: Some.
11: Depends on the type of home
12: you're
11: buying.
12: Trying to buy? Yeah. Great. And your credit.
10: Well, I just think these builders they crank out so many houses, man.
11: They do.
10: I mean, they're building like 200 houses a year, if not more. They buy all the area, all the terreno. Psh, there you go, bro.
12: Yeah.
10: So sometimes the quality in these houses are crap.
11: True. That's why you got to be careful.
10: Yeah, you got to be careful.
11: That's why a lot of people opt for buying an older home.
10: So fixer upper.
12: Even at that, if you buy an older home, can we ask how old is that roof and how old is the HVAC system and all that,
11: you
12: whatever.
11: Should, and it's your due diligence as a buyer to ask, like, okay, because if the roof is falling apart, you want to know, okay, well, I need to put money aside because eventually
12: that,
11: I'm going to have to fix my roof.
10: Hey, Romy, so like they ask you questions like, Romy, what's the square footage in an acre?
11: 43,000 quintaque fregados.
10: That's
12: it.
10: That's close. That's it. That's
11: the
10: big one.
11: That's the one.
12: I'll take it.
10: I would have bought it.
12: I'll take it.
10: No, see, this
12: 43,000
10: is
12: a, tanto. I'll
10: this,
12: take it.
10: This is how I can. This is how I know if I'm going to get the house. I walk up and I'm like, hey, bro. I told Manny, I was like, hey, bro, what's the payment? Well, I was like, nah, never mind.
11: Yeah.
10: Hey, what's the payment on this one?
12: I didn't ask like
10: I just
12: top
10: walk,
12: three, right?
10: What's the payment? Down the street. What's the payment on that one? Nah, never mind.
12: What's the property tax?
10: How much do I have to put down? You're kidding me.
12: Nah.
10: Is it true? All the money you put down, it doesn't even go. It's like deducts it by like $100.
11: For a house? Yes and no.
10: Yeah, because I was like, I remember my boy Joe who helped me get into a house, man. He helped me buy my first house, and he was like very like he told me, bro, it's all BS.
12: What?
10: It's going into a lot of these realtors. It's going into the company's pocket sometimes.
11: No. I mean, it depends.
12: Mm-hmm.
11: It's because you got to be smart when you buy a house. Like, when we bought our house, man, we got such a good deal.
10: Yeah. Mm-hmm.
11: Got to be smart with it.
10: And then your interest rates. Obviously, interest rates were high for a long time.
11: If you're buying a brand new house, and how long, in how many years are you going to start building equity?
10: Like, we closed in 2020. And I think we were like one of the last low interest rates that there was. This is right before the pandemic. Because what are interest rates right now at?
11: I don't know.
10: Never mind. I'm not buying a house.
12: You know what?
10: No wonder you failed.
11: Gotcha. I don't do mortgage. I'm not the lender.
12: See, but we're expected to know everything, right?
10: Yeah, but see, that's what I mean. Yeah. Like,
11: I don't know how, but I don't know. But
10: so
11: I know
10: they're what, like in the sevens?
11: Probably 6.7s.
10: Yeah, because I think I was I think honestly in 2020, I think we closed at, I want to say a 2.9.
12: Damn.
10: Yeah, bro.
11: Yeah.
10: It was low.
11: Yeah.
10: It was low.
11: No,
10: it's still locked. I have it locked because they my mortgage company.
12: They locked that in.
10: Keeps trying to make me refinance. Hey, we can get you a loan. I was like,
12: they want money.
10: Not today, Satan.
12: Come on, get money.
11: Nope.
10: Yeah.
11: Nope.
10: It's like 104. Uh-uh. No, thank you.
12: Mm-mm. So as a realtor, are you supposed to know like the in and out of the house?
10: If it's haunted.
11: Like
12: all of it? Like literally,
11: like
12: if there's cracks, if there's, I don't know.
11: Well, because, so it depends on what type of house it is. Like if it's a resale house, you need to ask the seller like, hey, you need, here, give me this, here's a list. You need to write down everything that you think is wrong with the house or that you know is wrong with the house.
10: So answer this question. If someone died in that house and it's been on the market, do you have to, by law, tell them, hey.
12: No, as long as they ask, right?
10: Someone died or someone got murdered in here?
12: You have to ask.
11: Yeah, like if they ask.
12: They don't have to.
11: But what if it's like a news thing? Like it was on the news.
10: Yeah.
11: Then that's going to be like a stigma. It's called a stigmatized house.
10: Well, there's a house literally in my neighborhood, in the street behind us, a couple of streets down. It's been in the market since 2020.
12: Yeah.
10: Or 21. We had just moved in there. And a lady, unfortunately, she passed away. She was an older lady. And they didn't find her for a couple of days, dude.
12: What?
11: That's so sad.
10: And it's still on the market to this day. It's never sold.
11: No what? Way.
10: It's never sold. It's never sold. It's crazy. So I wonder if it's haunted.
12: Oof.
10: Like, rest in peace. I believe she
12: didn't. I would ask.
10: That lady didn't have family here in El Paso.
12: I would ask.
11: No.
10: No, she didn't have family here in El Paso. So I guess a daughter or someone did a welfare check after, you know, weeks that.
12: Yeah, I would ask for sure.
10: Oh, but that house has been on the market forever.
12: Forever?
10: It's never, like, no one's ever moved in after that. It's crazy.
11: Damn.
12: So I'm in the market too, Romy. Look at this house right here.
11: Uh-huh.
12: I'm looking to buy in Horizon, right?
10: Mm-hmm.
12: What inspections do you recommend? You see the house, right?
10: A bug inspection.
12: Is it nice?
11: Yeah.
10: A bug inspection.
11: It's okay. It looks like it's kind of falling
12: inspector?
11: Apart.
10: Termites.
12: Like, a torta inspector.
11: Is that the roof?
10: Yeah. How many bars are around it?
11: The roof looks like a blanket. Like, I would check the roof for sure.
12: The roof for sure?
11: Mm, okay. It looks like a crusty blanket.
12: Okay.
11: Like I don't think that's a real roof.
10: What about are you supposed to disclose if it's had like mold?
11: Yeah, you have to.
10: Really? That's bad for you, right?
11: Yeah.
12: Well, yeah.
10: Obviously,
12: yeah,
10: asbestos is
12: really bad for you.
11: And then you got to do an asbestos test, a lead test if it's built before a certain time.
10: Yeah.
12: I would ask, why isn't this house sold?
11: Yeah. Well, it's because they can't really tell you. They'll probably be like, well,
12: what?
11: You know, it's just looking for the right person.
10: So do most
12: real estate, bro.
10: So we're having real estate 101. We're pushing birthdays back. But who cares? Anyways,
12: we're trying to learn here.
10: So like, do real estate agents?
12: I'm gonna take my test now.
10: Like honestly, if I was like, let's say I work for a real estate like one of the companies, right? Can I go show a house from another real estate guy?
11: Yeah.
10: Like, I don't know. What are some of, like, the real estate places here?
11: Especially, like, let's say you have a house and I have a house that you're trying to sell. And you're like, you know what, Romy? Like, I can't. Like, I can't find a buyer for it. And the people are getting desperate on me. Like, I need to find somebody. So then you're going to be like, can you go show this house? Like, I'll give you the access and then we'll split the commission or whatever.
12: Oh, that's cool.
11: Yeah.
12: What if I don't want somebody there? Can you just give me the keys?
11: What do you mean?
12: Like, just like, I want to do a walk around by myself.
11: I don't know. I don't think you can do that. No, I think you gotta have your agent there with you.
10: Yeah. Mm. Yeah, you gotta have them. Okay. Yeah.
11: Okay. Yeah, because what if like the person steals something or something?
10: Yeah, exactly. The decorations.
11: Yeah.
12: This shouldn't be anything.
11: The pictures.
10: No, they're some of the houses are decorated. The pictures.
12: Don't take my dad.
10: Yeah. No, but do you think about it? Like, oh yeah, remember that?
12: Oh yeah.
10: Don't say that. But anyways, no, I always wondered that. I was like, wondering, like, if I work for like a certain real estate company, can I go show a house from another real estate company that's in their territory? And are you guys like, do you guys get along?
12: Yeah, does everybody get along?
11: I'm sure they do. I'm sure there's people that don't. I'm sure it's like everything else.
10: Like, do the homies from Edwards get along with Pico Alto or Palo Alto? And they get along with Icon? Or do they fight like at the park? Or are they the ones fighting at Coconuts?
11: Probably. That was my buyer.
12: Are they the ones fighting at the Utah Minor game?
11: Well, you couldn't sell it. Yeah, they probably do. They're probably like, that was my house. Oh, well.
10: They don't get along?
11: You can find a buyer for it anyway.
10: Friendly, is it friendly competition?
11: I'm sure it's friendly. Is it friendly? I'm sure it's like everything else. Like, there's going to be those people that are like, ugh.
10: Like in radio?
11: They sell too much.
12: Can't so as a buyer, them. Romy, when I buy a home with you, can I like request stuff? Like, can I get this house with like an 85-inch TV, security cameras?
11: What?
10: Yeah, because the builder can pay for it.
12: Yeah, yeah, right.
11: I'm sure if you're getting like a new build.
10: Yeah.
12: Oh, not an
11: but
12: old
11: if
12: house?
11: It's a resale, no. You're buying the house pretty much as it comes.
10: No? Yeah, I'm looking at right now, like I'm looking at a
12: yeah, that's
10: house.
12: What I'm looking for.
10: Right and I told the builder, I was like, hey man, if you put in my charging port for my truck, you know, we might have a deal.
11: Uh-huh.
10: So he said he's gonna talk to them.
12: Yeah.
10: And I told him I need two. And then I told him I need a couple of vacations also paid.
12: So do you recommend Romy the Horizon?
11: The Horizon area?
12: Okay. That didn't sound too convincing at all.
10: I thought you were looking in Devil's Triangle, dude.
12: I did.
10: Oh.
12: I did, but I'm tired of getting that stuff stolen.
11: How do we switch? How do we go from Northeast to Horizon?
10: We're going to take a break. We can't do nothing serious here.
12: Nope.
10: Coming out of the break, we got birthdays. There's already a birthday post on Mix 92.7 EP. 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
12: So if I had like homeowner insurance.
10: There's a birthday post. Don't put it on our cameras. We're streaming live. We're streaming live on TikTok. 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
11: Mine's at Romy Aide, ROMIAYDE.
10: And shout out going out to all the real estate homies. You know,
12: we're cracking jokes.
10: Yeah, we're cracking jokes. We're cracking jokes. We're cracking jokes. We know you guys.
11: Go I
10: know
11: sell
10: you guys.
11: Those houses.
10: I know you guys. Y'all used to be bartenders where I used to play at.
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5: 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Again, that's MIX 92.7 EP. Instagram and Facebook, there's a birthday post every weekday morning that says happy birthday. Leave it in the comments. So, Romy, what you got?
6: We have a happy 10th birthday to Javi. They hope you have a super great day and keep being the super athlete that you are. Love mom and dad, Cammy and Gigi. Happy birthday to Marcus, the big 24. The fam bam loves you. They hope you have a great day. Happy 33rd birthday to twins Ange and Jeremy from Yo Mama and family. They love you so much and they are super proud of the men you have become. Also, happy birthday to Iridian. They hope you have a special day and it is filled with love and joy and beautiful moments. You mean so much to all of us and we're incredibly grateful to have you in our lives. With all the love for your family and friends, they will always love you, Lilo. Also, happy birthday to Amaris Guerrero. 20 never looked better. Love mom, dad, Naira, and Joaquin. Happy birthday to the best husband and dad, Jaime. They love you very much from Liz, Jimmy, Emmanuel, and Julian. Happy birthday to brother-in-law, Jamie, they hope you have a great day. They love you and you love you always, your favorite sister-in-law, Valerie. Over on our Facebook page, we have a very happy birthday to... Give me a second. I lost it. Happy 50th birthday to amazing wife Terry Lopez. The girls and I love you very much from Rob, Isa, and Gabby. Happy 16th birthday to amazing daughter Annalisa Alvarado. They hope you have an amazing day for mom and dad and brother. They love you. Happy 10th birthday to Rebecca. They hope you have an amazing day from your sister Jazz, Aaliyah, and John. They love you so much. And happy birthday to beautiful niece Delaisa Esparza, who's turning 12 years old. She goes to Riverside Middle School. And they hope that she has a wonderful day. Your whole family loves you very, very much from your tia Norma and your cousins. They love you, mamas. Happy birthday, everybody.
5: Also got to send a happy birthday to one of our good friends, one of mine and Ed's good friends, Miss Heather Chavez. Heather, happy birthday, mama. We love you. And God bless you with many, many more. And I know Gus would tell you the same thing. Happy birthday. We love you. So that's coming from Gus too, okay?
6: I missed one real quick. Okay. Happy birthday to Isabella from dad and sisters.
7: All right.
5: What you got,
7: Hope? We missed one here. Shout out to two special birthdays to Lupe Sierra and her mother, Rosie Morales, yes, this morning. Hope their day is filled with blessings, warmth, and love surrounded by loved ones. Feliz cumpleaños y que Dios les bendiga. That is coming from Victor Garcia. And Johnny, I miss you and love you.
5: Yeah.
7: That's something else.
5: Oh. Yeah, there it is, man.
7: Yeah, that's something else. That's something else.
6: That's nice.
5: Yes, Lupe.
7: That was another shout out.
5: I got one here, Miss Lupe Sierra and her mother, Rosie. Oh, it's the same one, huh? They love you very, very much. Feliz cumpleaños and God bless you from Victor Garcia. And yes, Victor's a buddy of ours and he wanted to wish those two special ladies a very, very happy birthday.
7: Happy birthday, ladies.
6: Happy birthday.
5: God bless you. All right, celebrity birthday, what you got?
7: Celebrity birthday today, we got Nick Jonas of the Jonas Brothers. Today's his birthday, he's turning 34. Uh-huh. Flo Rida, he is turning 47. Amy Poehler is turning 55.
5: Uh-huh.
7: Mark Anthony, today's his birthday, he is turning 58.
5: What else?
7: Molly Shannon from SNL. She is turning 62. Richard Marx. I can't remember what song he sings. 63 day.
5: They ever do that to you as a DJ? As DJs, we get used to, hey, what song is this?
7: Is that the one from Karate Kid? Nah, man, you got me on that.
5: That's all, ladies and gentlemen. What I just did, that is every DJ's pet peeve.
7: Yep. Hey, esa canción.
5: Hey, bro, what song is this?
7: Esa.
5: Right here, Wayne.

0: But that's how they do it to us DJs. Javi, it's happened to us.
1: It does a lot. And they get mad when we don't know. I'm like, oh, I'm not a Shazam, bro.
0: Yeah. We're going to come back to that real quick.
1: Richard Marx, today's birthday is 63. Jennifer Tilly, she's the voice of the Bride of Chucky, right?
2: Yeah.
1: I think that's her.
0: Get up, Chucky.
1: She is 68 today. David Copperfield. Mm-hmm. His Copperfield is 70 today.
2: Dang.
1: He's a great magician,
2: 70?
1: Though.
2: Yeah,
1: I saw him once in Vegas.
0: That's good.
2: Yeah.
0: I saw him in El Paso.
2: Did you really?
0: Yeah.
2: Oh, okay. I missed one birthday. Happy.
0: It was a tribute magician.
2: Yeah. Happy birthday to little sister Lorena turning 16 years old. They love you so much. Happy birthday.
1: Mickey Rourke, today's his birthday. He's from Iron Man. Is it 2 or 3?
2: Mickey Rourke?
0: I don't know, man.
2: I'm going to go with 2.
1: I don't know.
0: I'm going to take 3 for 200.
1: I know he's in Iron Man. I just can't remember.
0: Yeah, okay. How old is Mickey Dork?
1: 74 today.
0: Oh, okay.
1: Dork? Rourke.
0: Same thing.
1: I don't think he's related to Beto.
2: No?
0: Beto Dork? Who are we talking about here?
1: Hey, come on, man. You're going to get in trouble.
2: I'm not going there.
0: Beto's my homie, man. Shout out to Beto.
1: Hey, Beto.
0: Yeah, I like Beto, man. You know, I don't like politicians. He's my homie. I like all my politician buddies, even though I'm not into politics. But yeah, he's my homie.
1: All right. Those are your celebrity birthdays.
0: All right, there you go. All right, so, hey, going back to the way that they come up to us DJs.
1: Richard
0: like,
1: Marx, yeah.
0: They're always like, da-na-na-na-na. That's, oh, God, that is a pet peeve of every DJ. Let me tell you, one time I got pissed off. I was so mad. Bro.
1: Why? What happened? What
0: remember when you used to be able to call on Messenger?
2: What? Yeah.
1: You still can, no?
0: Well, I disabled it because for the longest time I didn't know how to do it. You know, my dumbass. And some mensel, a Facebook person that follows me, called me. In the middle of the night, and I woke up, and I thought, because anytime you get a call late at night.
1: Well, yeah, it's an emergency,
0: it's
1: right?
0: an emergency, so I thought, oh, my God, what if something happened to my son?
1: Yeah.
0: I was like, oh, my God. So I didn't know this person. I was like,
1: oh.
0: Hey, bro, it's Cage. Yo, who's this? Hey, bro. Hey, homie. We go back, bro. I remember I used to go to Vertigo's to watch April. What song is it that goes, me and my homies are right here drinking. What song is it that goes, bam, bam, bam, psh, psh,
1: ah, ah. What?
0: And I'm like, dude, I cussed that dude out. I was like, mother beep, don't ever. No. I was like, bro. I was like, I hung up and I blocked every damn. I was like, turn on my phone. The next morning, I was Googling how to disable that thing, dude.
2: No.
0: That happened to me, bro. 2:30 in the morning, some drunk ass called me doing that. I was so pissed. I was like, bro, that is so, first of all, that's so cringe. Don't call people on Messenger if you don't have their number.
2: In the middle of the night.
0: In the middle of the night, bro. This dude was drunker than pissed,
2: no.
0: dude.
1: What?
0: He was pissed drunk, bro. Hey, bro, what song is this? I was like, oh, my God, bro. I was like, yeah, dude.
1: Well, speaking of songs, so we got some, like, breaking news right now.
0: Uh-oh.
1: UTEP just announced.
0: Here we go.
1: Another tour, another concert. Take a wild guess. Take a wild guess.
2: I'm going to... Bad Bunny.
1: Who is it? Who is it?
2: Bad Bunny.
1: Who is
2: UTEP bringing?
0: Who is it?
2: Taylor Swift.
0: Who is it?
1: No.
0: Who is it?
1: No guesses?
0: No, no guesses.
1: All right.
0: Is it Metallica? Metallica in El Paso? Let me do what El Paso does best. Otra vez. Badass. We called it. We called it. There it is.
1: It just announced it.
0: Oh, hell yeah. There it is, Metallica.
2: I was hoping for the Peppers.
1: Me too.
0: Live Nation just announced it.
1: Yep, there it is.
0: There it is.
1: There it is, May 18th. Tickets damn. On sale on Friday, September 25th.
0: Damn.
1: Metallica World Tour with Limp Bizkit.
0: Oh, damn.
2: Limp Bizkit?
0: Damn, bro.
1: Hell yeah, dude.
2: Wow.
1: Hell yeah.
0: Damn.
1: Hell yeah,
2: wow, dijo el perro. Wow.
0: Damn.
1: Do we have any Metallica in there?
0: That's badass, though. There it is, man.
1: Hell yeah, son. Man. Hell yeah, son.
0: So there you go.
2: When do tickets go on sale?
0: You've seen them before, though, huh?
1: September 25th, yeah, but I only saw, like, maybe less than half of the concert.
0: Why?
1: No. I had my reasons.
0: What were you doing in the backseat?
1: I had my reasons, which we're not going to discuss.
2: What happened?
3: I went to go clap cheeks. That's what he did.
1: What? At a Metallica concert?
0: Damn.
1: Yeah, I saw him in Phoenix.
2: Dang.
0: Wow.
1: And hopefully now I'm going to see him here in El Paso. Hell yeah,
0: that's
1: dude.
0: Awesome,
1: I'm excited for them. So I love Metallica, bro.
0: Metallica coming to the summer. And we called it. We called it. So we sat here with our homies from Live Nation during the Carol G week, and they told us, hey, we have a big rock announcement coming. Get ready. And we're like, I was like, come on, let us know who. And I was like, and they said it's, they both, well, okay, so here, let me backtrack. Because they gave us a hint. They said they'll appeal to both the young and the old. Does a Metallica appeal to the young? And I'm talking, when I talk young, I'm talking about like the early 20s.
2: Like our kids right now.
0: Yes. Because I could tell you, my kid would be like, who the hell
1: is
0: that?
1: Metallica, Dad?
0: Who's that, Dad?
1: Like that?
2: I would say, yeah, the majority of Gen Z probably wouldn't.
0: I'm sure there's some out there. Let's be real. Like yesterday when those kids came in and they were pushing their shirt, half the crowd didn't know who the hell Lil Durk was.
1: That is true, man.
0: Right? So in all fairness, do you think these young 20, does your 18-year-old, 19-year-old know who Metallica is?
1: You guys know?
0: I mean, I'm sure there's some, but not like majority.
2: Yeah, I'm sure the majority don't.
0: Right? So that's why it kind of threw me off. I was like, I don't know if it's Metallica. I think it's more Red Hot Chili Peppers, because I think Red Hot still has that like kind of alternative edge.
2: My kids love the Peppers, but we listen to them all the time, so.
0: Yeah.
2: I don't know,
0: man. That's a badass concert, though.
2: Harley says her 6-year-old does. My son loves Metallica. He's 14, said Kat.
0: All right. Metallica announced, guess what? Right now, going to the lines. We have no tickets.
1: Woo! Caller number 9, we have no tickets. Call.
0: We have no tickets. Call number 9, 541-1043. We have absolutely no tickets. We have no tickets for call number 9, 541-1043. If you want to go see Metallica, do not call us.
2: No.
1: Because we don't have any tickets.
0: People are calling.
2: Three.
1: That's hilarious.
2: No, no, no hay tickets.
1: What?
2: No.
1: What three tickets?
0: What three people? No, what four mensals are calling right now?
2: No trique.
0: God, man.
2: No trique, guy. No trique.
0: Oh, man.
1: Come on, guys.
0: You guys are so naive.
1: So LA.
0: You're so LA. That's crazy, though, bro. That's cool.
1: Literally just announced, bro.
0: So we got some more legends coming to the Sumble.
1: Yep.
0: There you go, man. So Metallica.
1: September 25th is tickets go on sale. Oh my gosh.
0: That is going to be cool, bro.
1: Next week. Next Friday.
2: There's your Christmas gift.
1: Yeah, hell yeah.
0: There you go, ladies. For your vato that likes Metallica. That's perfect. Buy us some tickets.
2: So when do the Caifanes play at the Sun Bowl? Never. I just want to hear La Negra Tomasa and that's it.
0: I don't know. Good question. It's a good question. Should we hit some Metallica? All right, let's do this.
1: Oh.
0: These guys are going to be in the Sun Bowl.
1: Oh, yeah.
0: May 18th. What day is that?
2: Yeah.
1: May 18th. It's a yeah.
2: It's a yes.
1: Yeah. They'll be here.
0: Yeah. It's May 18th.
1: May 18th is?
2: It is a Tuesday.
0: That's awesome, man.
1: It's a Tuesday.
0: Hey, there you go, bro.
1: Tickets on sale next Friday.
0: Yep. There you go.
1: So, hell yeah, bro.
2: And right now,
1: I'm pumped.
2: You have your chance.
0: Right now, you have your chance.
1: To listen to this song.
0: To listen to this song. And not win any tickets. Free.

0: Does it feel like we're on the Himalaya?
1: Oh, yeah, it does.
2: I felt like I was on El Bandido for a second.
0: There it is. Another badass concert coming to the 915. Hey, props to Live Nation. Props
1: to hell yeah, man.
2: Thank you, Live Nation.
1: I'm pumped.
0: Tuesday, May 18th. They just announced it this morning. Metallica live in concert. Opening act is Limp Bizkit.
1: Limp Bizkit.
0: Damn.
1: And Avatar?
2: Avatar.
0: That is badass, dude.
2: That's cool.
1: It is called the M72 World Tour.
0: Wow.
2: You know that bass? They better seal up those mountains. It's going to...
1: Be ready, bro.
2: The bass is going to rock those mountains.
0: That's going to be cool, man. So we've been getting some pretty badass concerts. We cannot complain, guys. There you go, man.
2: I'm still waiting on Bad Bunny.
0: There you go. Anyways. Yeah. But yeah.
1: Yeah.
0: It was announced this morning, and that is... Nah, they're not calling
1: me. May 18th. It's a Tuesday.
0: That's a Tuesday. Yeah, May 18th. Tickets go on sale for Metallica next Friday.
1: The 25th at 10 a.m.
0: And we will have some tickets as well to give away next week as well.
1: Hell yeah, bro.
0: Give you guys a heads up that we will be blowing out some tickets. So there you go, man.
1: Metallica.
0: That's awesome, dude.
2: Yeah.
0: And Justice for All.
2: There's so many concerts.
0: Right?
2: So many concerts. Speaking of concerts, we went to see the Tigres of the North on Friday.
1: Lucky.
2: They were great. They were on my bucket list. They had been on my bucket list for years.
0: How was it?
2: It was great.
0: That means it wasn't good.
2: Yeah, no, it was good. They put on a really good show. It's just that they're older.
0: They're older.
2: And you know what? I won't say this on the air. They were great, though. They were great.
0: They looked like they were a little bit offbeat.
2: Yeah, they were kind of really offbeat.
1: I mean, hey.
2: And I wasn't sure if it was because our seats were like on the side of the stage.
1: Maybe there's a delay.
2: I've sat there before. No.
0: So, like, were they off? Like, what do you mean? Like, the music was off? Like, the music, the instrument?
1: The singing was off? What was off?
2: Yeah. But they put on a great show. They did.
1: They did their bangers.
2: They did. They have so many songs. Honestly, it was almost 11:30 and it wasn't over with. It wasn't over yet. Like, they sang La Puerta Negra and we were like, oh, La Puerta Negra is going to be the closing song.
1: Yeah. Yeah.
2: They kept it going and we were like, oh my God, like, we got to get going.
0: Yeah.
2: Because we had games in the morning and I was like, we left at about 11:15-ish, and it was...

0: not buying it. I really
1: did. They have any openers? Did they have a DJ? Did they have
0: no? Nada? They didn't have any openers. No? They were actually playing their music as like the waiting music.
2: Really?
0: Yeah. Isn't that weird?
2: That makes no sense.
0: That's weird, huh?
2: That's like a no-no.
0: Yeah. I've never seen that before.
1: Yeah. Well, all these artists, yeah, they're already up there in age. Even like Los Tucanes, no, they're up there in age too.
2: They're up there in age, bro.
0: And then during the show, they had there was a special guest in the front row, which was one of the Reileros del Norte. He was there watching them.
2: Ah,
0: so
2: qué chingón.
0: They shouted him out.
1: That's cool.
0: Yeah, that was neat.
1: And where was this at?
0: At the Don Haskins.
2: Oh, it's badass.
0: But man. I'm glad I scratched that off my bucket list. They were definitely up there.
1: Los Tigres.
0: I wanted to see them before they stopped touring and stuff.
2: Well, yeah, I mean, obviously, they're going to be like... Well,
1: I don't think they'll stop, huh?
2: They got to be...
1: Just like Maná, they're not going
2: to
1: stop.
2: They have to be like in their 80s.
0: No, they're like early 70s.
1: Yeah, really? I would say like in their 70s.
2: So they've been around forever,
0: and
2: bro.
0: I think the youngest brother, he's about 50.
2: No way.
0: 50, 51. Yeah.
2: Ah, okay. I thought they were like a little bit older, but yeah, now they're legends, bro.
1: Were they like literally playing the instrument, or they just standing there with like the guitar?
0: No,
1: and
0: which was amazing. No, they really were. They really were putting, like, they were putting in the work.
1: Hell
0: they,
1: yeah.
0: They really
1: That's
0: were.
1: What
0: they,
1: I'm talking about.
0: They did put on a really good show. They got people dancing. Yeah. They got people crying and cheering. No way.
1: Did they have fireworks or like flamethrowers or anything?
0: No, they didn't have any flame.
1: Just like a simple
0: show. They didn't
1: like,
0: have pyrotechnics. They did have like...
1: but they have tigers.
0: They had a lot of lasers.
2: I think this is some of the audio from the symbol.
1: Oh, you got some?
2: Yeah, I think this is some of the audio.
0: Let's hear it.
1: Oh, I want to hear one.
0: You got it?
2: Yeah, I think this is it. Check it out. Right. Hold on, let me put it for you guys.
1: Oh. Hold on. I think I got it. Okay, go ahead.
3: Bang, bang.

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0: Happy 16. And those are the rolotas that we like, man. Those are the keep them going, bro.
1: They said only on 92.7 can we go from Metallica to Los Tigres del Norte.
2: Hell yeah, exactly. Keep it going, dude.
0: We can turn the climate right away. We can go real proper. We can go with real proper house and to real ratchet, real ghetto to real chungirungis, right?
2: Yep.
0: But I'm gonna say this. I prefer like all the old like corridos to the new stuff, man. Don't get me wrong. I love me some Grupo Firme. I love me some Fuerza Regida.
2: But
0: I love me these. But I love Tigres del Norte, bro. And I love Chente, which I'm about to hit some Chente.
2: Oh,
0: those are just the OGs. They never like that. That music will never die for me, bro.
2: Nah.
1: No, they are never.
2: Classics.
1: They are the goats.
0: The Tigres del Norte just played the Don Haskins this past weekend.
1: Yeah,
0: Sunday.
1: They're
0: a little bit older. They sound a little bit off. Some people are saying they sound a little bit off, but.
1: But you know what? They were on a lot of people's bucket list for sure. And they're legends. They're legends regardless. So we were blessed with their presence on Friday evening.
0: That's badass, man. That's badass. So today is Mexico's Independence Day. But like, we're in America. We're in El Paso.
2: Yeah, come on now, Johnny.
0: Who speaks Spanish in El Paso?
1: Everyone.
0: Play us some good old American music. We landed here first. We're the pilgrims.
2: Landed here first?
0: Oh, stupid. You landed here and the Native Americans were here. We're all on
2: Yeah, let's not go there because forget it, dude.
0: I'm going to get all, forget it, man. Nah. But anyways, dude, I tell you, it's crazy. The theater's legend. So, you know, we're excited because they announced Metallica this morning.
2: They did.
0: We've had some pretty badass concerts rolling through here.
2: We still got more coming up, man.
0: Yeah. You know, from our Latinas that were just here, Carol G and Becky G.
2: Yo. Mm-hmm. Who else?
0: Our Latinos that were just here, our Mexicanos.
2: Who else?
1: Our other Latinos, BTS.
0: But yeah, they're the compa BTS.
2: Yeah.
1: They had their tejanas on.
2: The girl from Limite, I can't remember her name.
1: Alicia Villarreal.
2: She was just here.
0: Yeah, BTS. There was another, there was BTS.
2: BTS was here.
0: Hey, they just announced el otro compa, el Joe Coy's coming.
1: Yeah.
2: Joe Coy's coming
1: compa
2: too.
1: Compa Joe Coy.
2: He is a compa. Uh-huh. Yeah.
0: So who everyone, man, you're all welcome here. That's
1: Alejandro Fernandez is this weekend too.
2: Do we have any Alejandro?
0: Oh, yeah.
2: Yeah, we'll throw some in later, huh?
0: Yeah, I got some right here, man. I got you.
2: All right. Hell yeah, dude. Now we're talking.
1: I like Don Omar's going to be here in a couple weeks.
0: Hey, compa Don Omar, right?
2: Don Omar.
0: Yeah, right.
1: El plebe Don Omar.
0: Don Omar, there you go.
1: Right? Oh, Yandel is going to be here soon too. Chayanne.
0: Hey, el compa Deadmau is going to be here.
1: Deadmau's
2: compa
1: Deadmau, be here
2: compa Marshmallow.
0: Copa de Oro, Copa Bolo, right?
2: Bolo.
0: Copa Benassi.
1: Oh, and we can't forget Compa Usher and Chris Brown.
0: Hey, and Compa Dwight Yoakam.
2: Oh, they just announced that one too.
1: Oh, that's right. At Speaking Rock.
0: Compa Dwight Yoakam's going to be here.
2: Yeah. I like Dwight Yoakam, bro.
1: That's when? This weekend?
0: Yeah, it's not too well. Yeah. Oh, mañana, mañana Compa Shaq is here.
2: Already?
1: Yeah, tomorrow?
0: Compa Shaq is here.
2: That was quick.
0: Compa Shaq is here tomorrow.
1: Wow.
0: Yeah, El Diesel. Hey, but Chirudy, you owe me a money for plunder.
2: Chirudy.
0: Hey, there you go. She's a clown. Anyways, who else?
1: Oh,
0: man?
1: Compa Mon Laferte. She's compa also coming.
2: Right.
0: Compa DJ Irene. She's coming with
2: me. Compa.
0: La compa DJ Irene. Y la otra compa Yari.
2: La compa Yari.
1: No, she's plebe.
2: She's a bichota.
1: She's bichota Yari.
0: Yeah, same thing. That's right. Get más, bro.
1: Compa Monster Jam's coming.
0: Compa Monster Jam.
2: Compa Disney and Ice.
1: Compa Disney and Ice is coming too.
0: Compa Sunbowl. All these compas are coming, bro.
1: Oh, Compa Shinedown.
0: Oh, yeah.
1: They were also here.
2: Oh, that's right. Dude, Shinedowns.
1: Compa Post Malone.
0: Hey, Compa Usher.
2: No, he never made it.
1: Oh, yeah.
0: Compa Usher y su amigo Chris Brown.
2: El Compa Post, el posting, no, he never made it.
0: Oh, yeah.
1: Compa Jelly Roll, no, postponed.
2: Sin Bandera.
0: Compa Sin Bandera, right?
2: They have no flags?
0: Compa Lady A.
1: Compa Lady A.
0: Right? Compa Limón. Compa Bande Limón, right?
1: Okay. Who else?
0: Todos los compas.
2: El Compa Morrissey.
0: Compa
1: Morrissey.
2: Oh. Ese no va a llegar. Never mind.
0: Nah, bro. That guy's not going to. You think he's going to be here? I hope he doesn't cancel on us, bro.
1: Oh, I hope not.
0: Right?
2: Yeah, boo.
0: Yeah. Hey. All the compas, man.
1: We got lots of compas.
2: Yeah, see? That's a lot, dude.
0: So, yeah, there it is, man. And people, that's right. And people still say El Paso is boring. There's nothing to do here. That's
1: There's
0: right.
1: Concerts
0: you know,
1: every
0: you know what
1: weekend.
0: We do know, you know what we do know how to do? We do know how to put a party, though.
2: Hell yeah, we do.
0: We do know that.
1: Play us some Compa Conga.
0: And then they also just announced Compa Mexican OT and Compa Rene Vaca.
2: Oh, they're touring together, no?
0: Yeah.
1: Ooh, where at?
0: Yeah, they're El Paso Live bringing them, right?
2: I didn't see that they were coming here, but I did see they're touring together.
0: No, they come here.
2: Oh, okay.
1: Wow.
0: Yeah.
2: Who are they fighting?
0: It's a tag team match, right?
2: Yeah.
1: Oh, Compa Yuridia, they just announced her too.
0: Panza
1: for next
0: contra
1: year.
0: Panza, is that what it is?
1: Panza contra panza. Compa Pauly D.
2: Hey, oh, yeah, I forgot it. Pauly, right.
3: Yo, Pauly.
0: Pauly is a compa. He's cool.
2: Yeah, he is a compa, man. Yeah.
0: There you go, man. See, there's lots of stuff to do with Man with Fire. Time right now is 8:31. It's the Morning Mash.

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1: Good morning, El Paso. It's Romy with your number 5 traffic and weather report. Weather is currently 71. Cloudy day. Today's high will be 88. Looking at traffic for your morning commute, there's currently an accident on the 11,000 block of Jack Marquez Drive. Also, Sunfire, Pelicano, as well as John Hayes and Edgemere Boulevard eastbound. Exit 26, which is I-10 westbound at Hawkins. Also an accident there, as well as North Yarborough and Gateway East Boulevard. This is Romy with your number 5 traffic and weather report on Mix 92.7.
2: Good morning, guys. It's 8:35 on this Wednesday, September 16th, better yet known here in the borderland as 16 de septiembre.
3: That's it, man. That's it.
2: Yeah. So you're going to hear the shows all tricked out today, just splashing in some Mexican music, you know, showing love to our Mexican heritage. And of course, being a border city, a lot of us here, if you're born and raised, you know, you have some sort of ties into Mexico, man.
1: Oh, yeah.
2: So, we just played some Tigres del Norte.
1: Who's next?
2: We might play some Chente. Yeah.
1: Some
2: Compa Chente.
3: Yeah, man.
1: Compa Juanga.
3: Hey, those bangers, bro.
2: We gotta play some Compa Limp Bizkit too, because they're opening up for Metallica.
3: And yes. Compa Avatar too.
2: So if you're barely tuning in, UTEP just announced Metallica live in concert Tuesday, May 18th of next year, with opening up is Limp Bizkit. Mm-hmm. Those tickets go on sale next Friday, September 25th. So it'll sell out for sure.
3: Oh, yeah, quick.
1: Oh, yeah.
2: You think they'll add a second date? Or you think it's not that big of a concert?
3: Oh, well, that's during the weeks, I don't know.
1: Maybe they'll add, maybe they will.
2: Yeah.
1: But speaking of Metallica, and we were talking about the Star on the Mountain, mm-hmm. how it changes colors depending on the events that are going on in the city. Well, Live Nation will light the Star on the Mountain silver today for Metallica's M72 World Tour upcoming performance. So
2: silver,
1: tonight,
2: huh? I'll get ready. They're going to light it silver, and then all the Karens are going to be pissed off.
4: Why is it silver? Why
5: is it silver?
4: Is it a silver alert?
5: Is it a silver alert? Who died? I followed.
4: Where's Greg?
5: I followed. I can't get up. We need to light the star for important things, not some stupid smelly rockers. We live in America.
2: What? You already know how these people are, bro.
3: Oh, get ready for all the complaints.
2: It's El Paso. They love to bitch and complain about
3: everything.
2: Right.
5: Why Metallica?
4: Who the hell's Metallica?
5: Who's that? We got to do away with Mata.
6: Back in my day, we had doo-wop.
5: Mata sounds like Metallica. That's what they're doing to us. See, they're taking over the Sumo. Mata's taking over the Sumo.
4: They're taking over the cartoon.
5: You see what's going on? I'm going to call my mayor. Mayor Johnson.
4: Do something, Sumo.
5: You said Mata wasn't going to be a problem. They're doing a concert.
3: Oh, my
1: ma'am,
3: God.
1: That's
3: ma'am,
1: not
3: ma'am, ma'am.
1: That is Metallica, ma'am.
5: Ma'am. You're not going to fool me.
3: Ma'am.
5: I'm 97 years old. I've been around a couple of rodeos.
2: You already know. El Paso loves to bitch and complain about everything.
3: Oh, yeah. Get ready.
2: Get ready.
3: Get ready.
2: Today, when the news posted, when K-Fox posted up.
7: How much are ticket prices?
2: How much is the beer? How much is the beer? Oh, bro. And then you're going to get people. Now, for all us young ones, for all the young ones, it's your turn to go on and troll the old crowd with Metallica. And you'll be like, who?
3: Who? Who? Who's Metallica? Who?
2: Because that's what the old farts do, right?
3: That's the old farts when it's somebody young.
2: Who? Who? Now, hey, for all you young ones, hey, high five to you guys. Go do it.
3: Do it.
2: Do it, man.
3: We're all the trolls.
2: Who?
3: Dale.
2: Who's that? Oh, grandma and grandpa stuff. Who? Who?
1: Grandma
2: here we go.
1: Grandpa stuff.
2: Here we go. Mm-hmm.
1: Oh,
2: payback's
1: man.
2: A beezy.
3: A 60 and over concert.
1: Oh.
2: It's such fun today, man.
1: Hey. I love
3: everybody
1: it.
3: Everybody gets it.
2: Yeah.
1: So yeah, the Star on the Mountain will be silver tonight. Thanks
2: nice,
1: to
2: silver.
1: Live Nation.
2: Just like our hair.
1: Not mine.
3: That's why, huh?
1: Not mine. Knock on wood.
3: That's why.
1: I still have no gray hairs.
2: You know there's going to be a bunch of unks fighting with the young ones on Facebook today when they mention
3: who?
2: That. Because all the young ones would be like, who?
3: Who's Metallica?
2: Who's Metallica? Oh, that's my grandpa music.
1: Oh yeah, from Stranger Things. Who? They're going to say it's from Stranger Things. It's Eddie's song.
2: Ah, it's the Morning Mash. Good morning, 16 de septiembre.

0: This is a test of the emergency broadcast system.
1: Morning, guys. Time right now is 8:45. It is the Morning Mash. Johnny Cage, DJ Javi, and Romy chilling with you guys.
2: Hello.
1: It's 16 de septiembre. Yeah. Today is the final day game for the El Paso Chihuahuas.
2: A las 12.
1: It starts at 12. So if you're missing a coworker, a boss, a Sancho, a Sancha, your husband's not answering, your wife's not answering, right?
2: Yep. You know where they're at.
1: She might be at the day game.
2: Cheating.
1: Yeah, no. No, today's the last day game of the season. Don't forget, I'll be playing District West at the after party from 2 to 6. Stop by. I'm playing all this.
2: Are you going to be playing some Bad Bunny for us?
1: No, today you don't perrear, bro. You parrandear, bro.
3: Oh.
1: Yeah, I'm gonna be throwing some pedals in between, but no, it's
3: what?
1: You don't perrear today, bro. Today,
3: like that.
1: Today's it's all about parrandeando, dude. Just do it safe and responsibly. Don't drink and drive. Don't end up on FitFam. You already know. So good morning to you guys. Yes, we are the Morning Mash. 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Me and Romy are live on TikTok, so you can come in and hear all the mamas that we talk. On the background, the camera never shuts off. You can find me on TikTok at KAGE_915. Romy.
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1: Our daily almanac for today on this Wednesday, 16 de septiembre, besides being 16, because it's all obviously Mexico's Independence Day. Today's the day that it's like their 4th of July.
2: It is. Yeah. It really is. No, but today is also National Guacamole.
3: Ooh.
2: Guacamole.
3: I love me some guacamole.
2: Like guacamole walk. Day.
3: Ooh. Can I get some wok with my chipotle?
1: I love some wok, man.
2: Oh, yeah.
1: I
2: love some good wok. Oh, yeah. It is also Step Family Day, American Legion Day. It is also National Cinnamon Raisin Bread Day.
1: Walk it out. Oh, no. It's
2: that's something
3: different.
1: Oh, I thought it was walk it out.
3: Yeah.
2: World Barber Day.
1: It's World Barber Day. It's World Barber. Hey,
2: shout out to all the barbers, man.
3: Shout out to all the Barbies.
2: That don't have licenses, you say.
1: All the ones cutting out of their garage. Shout out to you guys. Yeah.
2: It is also Play-Doh Day. Did you guys play with Play-Doh?
3: I did. I love Play-Doh.
2: I like the... What?
3: Huh?
2: But not with Play-Doh.
1: Yeah. Oh, you said...
2: No, you play Play-Doh.
1: Did you guys play with yourself? I was like, yeah.
2: Wasn't there something called Play-Doh?
1: Yeah, it's Play-Doh.
3: Play-Doh's Closet?
2: Yeah, that. What was that?
1: No, Play-Doh is what they had.
2: What's Play-Doh's Closet?
1: They had Play-Doh in the back in the day behind Riverside at Vocational.
3: Oh, yeah, they had the Play-Doh
2: school. No, but Play-Doh Closet, too.
3: Play-Doh's...
2: It was like used clothes?
1: No.
3: Yeah,
1: Play-Doh,
3: it's like a consignment store.
1: Play-Doh school was pregnant ladies are taking over. It's the girls that got pregnant.
2: Yeah, that, too.
3: Yeah.
2: Play-Doh's Closet.
3: That was...
2: Who was Play-Doh, though?
3: I don't know.
2: All right. National Sit With a Stranger Day. It is also National GED Day.
3: Mm-hmm.
2: And National Tattoo Story Day.
1: The Good Enough Degree. How many of us have the Good Enough Degree?
3: Huh?
2: Show hands.
1: There you go.
3: The good enough. That's what it means.
2: GED.
1: Yes. The good enough degree. Yeah. No, but hey, shouts going out to all the barbers. Real talk, man. Shouts going out to my boy Oscar, the barber. Big ups to him, man. Over at Top Shelf. Also, another good buddy of mine in Anthony, Chato.
2: Chato. Hey, Chato.
1: Can't forget the homie over in Anthony at Five Star Barbershop. What's up to him, man? But yeah, all the barbers.
2: Shout out to all the barbers, man.
1: Whether you're cutting legally or illegally.
3: Mm-hmm. Shout out to you.
1: Right? My kid goes to cut his hair at some dude's garage.
2: No way, really?
3: That's funny. Is it my son?
1: Yeah,
2: I was going to say, is it a kid?
1: Yeah, it's a kid.
3: Yeah.
2: He's learning?
1: Yep. It's crazy,
3: that's
1: huh?
3: all these kids do it now. Mm-hmm. My son cuts hair, too, so now he's cutting hair up there in college, too.
1: No way.
2: Wow, actually?
3: Yeah. Like, just sweep up, because your roommates don't want to see everybody's pelos on the floor.
1: There you go, man. Mm-hmm. That's your daily almanac for today. But National Guac Day.
2: Ooh,
3: I love guac. Guac with...
2: With what?
3: Onions... Jalapenos.
2: Okay.
3: Tomato slices.
2: Mm-hmm. What else?
3: Cilantro.
2: Keep going.
1: Hell no.
3: And lime, salt, and pepper.
1: Caca.
2: Nah? With tostadas or how do you eat it?
3: Ooh, with tostadas.
1: You don't put cilantro in
3: guac? Yes, you do.
1: No, you do not put cilantro.
3: You put cilantro in everything. No, tacos, caldito, fideo.
1: And your lube too.
2: Everything.
1: That's nasty.
3: With Doritos at La Reina. With some pita chips.
2: Doritos. Ooh. With guac?
3: That sounds pretty good.
1: Ah, homie.
2: Nah, I don't know about that one.
3: Lots of lime juice and lots of cilantro.
1: Oh, dude, no.
2: That's kind of nasty now.
1: Nah. I can't do that. I can't down with that.
3: Really?
1: Not cilantro. No cilantro for me.
2: But who has the best guac, though?
1: Don't say chipotle.
3: They actually do have a really good
2: guac.
3: It's decent.
2: It's decent.
3: Yeah. Their guac is pretty
1: good. I want to know how come they sell, okay, so obviously guacamole comes from avocados. Why do the avocados at Walmart suck and they're always hard?
2: They're always hard.
3: They are.
1: They're like bricks.
2: Because they're not from avocados from Mexico. I don't know. I don't know where the hell they get their avocados.
1: Is that because something? Well, what happened? Well, why? Why? Like, if I buy an avocado today from Walmart, I can't eat it till next week.
2: Yeah.
3: Or next month. Yeah, they're always like super hard.
1: Yes, chicharrones with guac is good too.
2: Super chicharrones. Oh. I've never tried it with chicharrones.
1: It's hard, bro.
3: You know who has a good sopita? Speaking of chicharrones, La Tradicional. They have a good fideo soup. And then they add cilantro and chicharrones in there. Oh, my gosh.
1: That's the tradicional.
3: Oh, it's so good.
1: I turned you on to that, huh?
3: Yeah.
2: The only chicharrón I've seen is at 101.
1: That's Joe Dorgan.
2: Oh, my bad.
1: It's messed up, bro. That's a homie. Damn it, bro. Damn, he's going to... He's gonna be all hurt. No, he's probably still asleep. No, he's awake.
2: No, he's up already, bro.
1: He's probably at Luby's right now. Shout's going out to Joe Dorgan, 101.
2: Yeah, much love,
1: Joe. Hey, it's SCSA September, right?
2: Oh, let's go.
1: It wouldn't be a party. Woo! It wouldn't be a SCSA party without some Wanga.
3: El plebe de Wanga.
1: For all you Wangas out there, here you go.

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2: It is 901. 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In case you don't know what you're listening to.
3: Like, where are we?
2: All this Spanish music. What's going on?
4: What's going on over there, Johnny?
2: Son las nueve. Right? No, good morning to you guys. And we just like to have fun. We like to keep it real. We're from the 915, born and raised. So we like to, flap gums about everything.
5: Mm-hmm.
2: And speaking about flapping guns, did you see that thing that happened at Coconuts?
3: This is wild.
5: What happened?
2: So on Sunday, a lot of you guys were checking up on me, man, because
5: why?
2: A lot of people were like, dude, are you okay? I'm like, what's going on? And I didn't know. And then Ebb showed me, because I didn't go, like, I don't go every Sunday to play at Howdy Honey. I do maybe once or twice a month, right?
5: Mm-hmm.
2: I didn't go this Sunday, and there was a shooting outside in that area. And it was on Piedras. But now the details are out. Some guy got mad because of his tab at Coconuts.
3: And his inability to pay.
2: And he shot.
3: Yeah.
2: What did he shoot up in the air?
3: Doesn't say.
5: What the heck?
2: Don't forget, if you're a mental shooting up in the air, don't forget those bullets got to come down eventually.
3: According to police, he later returned to in a vehicle, pointed a gun at two people from the outside the bar and fired multiple rounds.
2: Wow.
3: Yeah, into the air before leaving.
5: Wow.
3: He's a 24-year-old man from San Antonio.
2: From San Antonio. Damn, bro. What are you
3: come
2: doing,
3: on,
2: man? That is horrible. That is horrible. Right in front of police headquarters.
5: Wow.
3: Jeez.
2: That is insane, man. Come on, bro.
3: So, yes, he was taken into custody.
2: That's lame. That is lame, bro. That's hard. For a tab? Maybe you shouldn't be going out.
3: You're
2: going
3: to have to pay your tab, and now you face two counts of aggravated assault with a deadly weapon.
2: And that's way more money you're going to spend now, buddy. Damn, dog.
5: Wow.
3: Pay your tabs,
2: that's
3: people.
2: Crazy.
3: Pay your tabs.
2: That is insane, dude. That's so sad. So, we're reading the news story off of K-Fox. All the channels actually had him, man. That's just, you see stuff like that, you're like, come on, bro.
3: Yeah.
2: And what sucks is it's stuff like that ruins it for everybody.
3: Yep. Yeah, it does.
2: People are just having a Sunday fun day, watching the games, mm-hmm. everything. This was early, too. That sucks, man. So we got to do better.
5: Cool.
2: Yeah. Yeah. And maybe you shouldn't be going out if you can't pay your tab.
3: Yeah.
2: Just saying. Right? It's horrible.
5: Yeah.
3: Well, yeah. Sorry, we're doing local?
2: Yeah, yeah.
3: Local news? All right, so let's talk about this really quick. So Kellogg ends the Tony the Tiger Sun Bowl partnership.
2: I saw that.
3: And I think they're going to announce the new sponsor, right?
2: Who do you guys think the new sponsor is going to be? Let's put some money on it.
3: Okay. A new title sponsor.
5: I'm going to...
2: Put some money on the cookies.
3: This Thursday.
5: I'm going to go for Mix 92.7.
2: We can't even fix our title.
3: We can't control static.
2: We all got paid except Bobby.
3: Yeah, I'm still waiting.
5: The roof, you said.
2: They owe me like 3 paychecks here. I'm kidding.
3: No, seriously, who do you think is going to be our...
2: I got my official
3: sponsor for the Sun Bowl.
5: Okay. I got a second guess. BC.
2: No. Real talk. Like, who would it be? Because I think it's going to be...
3: Who's your money on? Not the Cubbies. Who?
2: No, I think it's going to be... Because I'm trying to think about the
3: local businesses here.
5: Someone that has the most money.
3: All right, who's always putting commercials?
2: Speaking Rock Casino.
3: Speaking Rock.
2: That'd be a good fit.
5: Speaking Rock would be a good one. What about the Fosters?
2: They own it. I think they own everything.
5: Oh.
2: Yeah. But also...
3: What about the Loyas?
2: Rise? No, they would...
5: De La Olla?
2: They would deny you.
5: Frijoles?
3: They'd deny you entrance.
2: They would deny the entrance. No, I think... Honestly, I think it's it would be... Up. I think it would be... is that how you say it? Rise? Raise? Rise?
5: Rise?
3: Rise?
2: No, not Rise, bro. That's
5: Rise.
2: Like,
5: Federal Credit
2: Union.
5: No, bro.
2: No, it's...
3: See?
2: It might be... Or GECU?
5: I'm gonna vote for Rice.
2: Rice?
5: Yeah.
3: Are you think it's gonna be a bank?
2: I think it'll be a bank, bro.
5: A bank? What about like Wells Fargo?
2: Might be.
5: Or it has
2: no,
5: because
2: they lost their building. Downtown.
3: Ooh, gala. Okay, maybe a church.
2: Oh, I ain't going there, bro.
3: I'm just saying. I don't know.
2: Hey, God, this guy.
3: I'm just saying.
2: Hey, don't,
3: we're taking guesses.
2: Don't strike that lightning over here, Lord.
5: It's who else could it be? I think Speaking Rock would be a really good fit.
2: Yeah.
3: Yeah, I think Speaking Rock, that'd be awesome.
5: Okay, what about Southwest there University?
3: Nope.
2: Hey.
3: Don't look at me like that.
5: But it's a university, so it would be like a conflict.
2: But they also have the Southwest University.
3: Okay, maybe Western Tech?
2: Western Tech, yeah.
5: Okay, yeah, that's a good one.
2: That's a good one.
3: Okay, ¿qué más? Food King? No.
2: No, Westar Bank? Maybe. Westar, because they have that big-ass building.
5: Oh, true.
2: They can sell the building and buy it.
3: Seekies? No, tampoco.
2: No. Western Playland?
5: Oh yeah, that's a good one.
3: Wet and Wild.
2: What's your playlist?
5: Wet and Wild too.
2: They don't want people flying
5: Sun Bowl.
2: Out. They don't want people flying out of the Sun Bowl.
5: What is it going to be?
3: Wet and Wild Sun Bowl.
5: If it was a Wet and Wild Sun Bowl, it would be the Freddy Sun Bowl, no? Freddy the Frog Sun Bowl.
2: No, who'd it be?
3: Freddy the Frog? Is that his name?
2: You think it's an attorney?
3: I know his name. Oh, come in.
5: That'd be cute. Freddy the Frog.
3: J&J Law Firm presents the Sun Bowl.
2: Morning Mash.
3: They're Thanksgiving parade,
5: I
3: right?
5: I think it has to be someone that has a mascot, no? Because it's Tony
3: that's
5: the
3: true,
5: Tiger.
3: Bro.
5: One.
3: That is true.
2: Oh, yeah. Tony the Tiger.
3: So right? It has to have a mascot. Ooh, Who has a mascot? Peter Piper?
5: Oh, yeah. Rocky.
3: Rocky Presents.
5: Rocky Presents.
3: King. No? Okay, maybe not.
2: I think it's going to be Rays. Maybe First Light?
3: EPCC?
5: Mm-hmm.
2: Shirley Gate?
5: The Tejano Sun Bowl.
3: Ooh, okay.
5: But that's a college. I don't think. It has to be someone that has a mascot for sure.
2: Yeah, it has a mascot.
3: Mm.
2: Who has a mascot?
5: Oh, what about Nusenda, the new bank?
2: Well, yeah,
3: they have a mascot?
5: Oh, El Paso Electric?
3: Dr. Dinero that they have.
2: Hey, why not? They jacked all our money.
3: They do have a mascot too.
2: Yeah.
5: They do. It's called Ernie Watts.
2: Really? I thought it was Bulby.
5: No, his name's Ernie Watts, which, fun fact, my principal, shout out to Mr. Watts, his name
3: slept
5: is Ernie Watts.
3: Oh, you slept with him?
2: Wow.
5: What the heck? Wow. That was low, my guy.
2: What about Fit Fam?
5: They don't have a mascot.
2: Yeah, they do. All the DUIs.
5: They're saying El Paso Electric actually has the money.
2: Yeah, they do have the money.
5: They do.
2: They have the money to do it, like, and throw a badass halftime show.
5: Yeah, they sure do with all the pyrotechnics there is.
2: Yep. They're saying Charlie Clark, Dale Chanza.
5: They're saying, well, it has to be...
3: Orale!
5: Pow, pow! How?
3: Pow, pow! It's the Orale Sun Bowl.
2: Oh,
3: no? You guys, no? Hey,
2: Charlie's in Carolina.
3: Yeah, dancing Bobby ahí. You know, that's her mascot,
2: Bobby's
3: dude.
2: Bobby's a mascot. Shout out to Bobby, man. Bobby's a homie. Yeah, seriously, what would be the mascot?
5: They're saying it has to be a national... A national brand to take over the Sun Bowl.
2: A national brand?
3: Gacho's Fast Lane.
2: What was it before Tony the Tiger?
3: Oh, it was...
2: Was it the First Light?
3: Raisin Brand? No.
2: Or was it Cinnamon Toast Crunch?
5: Lucky Charms, no?
2: No, seriously.
3: Who was before the Kellogg's?
2: Who was, yeah.
5: I don't remember. I just remember Tony
3: was
5: the Tiger.
3: Was it Pepsi?
2: Nah, I think it was First Light, no? No, First Light sponsors the Thanksgiving parade, right?
5: Oh, what about, speaking of Pepsi, what if it's Coca-Cola? They do have the offices right here.
2: Yeah, I mean, I don't know.
5: Coca-Cola.
2: I don't know.
5: Oh, that's right. It was a Hyundai Sun Bowl.
3: Hyundai?
5: Ah. That's right.
3: Oh, okay.
5: Was it
2: Oscar Leeser's Hyundai?
3: You're such a good boy.
2: No, that's not him, boo.
5: Or was it like the actual Hyundai?
3: No, who's Hyundai? Yeah, he's such a good boy. Who's that? Yeah, it is him.
2: Yeah, it's Oscar Leeser.
5: My Oscar.
2: Compa Leeser.
3: Or what about like maybe a what comes to? Nobody beat Shorty. Nobody beat Shorty. Nobody clapped any Shorty.
2: It's the
3: nobody be Charlie.
2: Sun Bowl.
3: Yeah, no?
2: Yeah.
3: I mean, I don't know.
5: I don't know who. So are they going to announce who's going to take over?
3: Giving all these bloggers.
2: Screw it. They all owe us money.
5: The old El Paso. Oh, what about Bimbo?
3: Nah.
5: Canes? Maybe Canes?
3: Oxo?
5: The gas station? Sun Bowl.
2: What about the refinery that's polluting, getting us all sick?
3: Yeah, bro. Yeah.
5: The Marathon Dino Sun Bowl.
2: Yeah.
3: Ooh, that's así suena. Pretty
5: I good like right that there. One. Marathon Dino.
2: And instead of
5: Dino
2: like, and then instead of when UTEP or the team comes out and blowing smoke, they blow toxins like they've been doing.
5: Wow.
3: Got them.
2: Okay, se muere todos. Ma, why is that smoke black?
3: I'm joking there at the game.
2: Everyone gets it today, dude.
5: What about, who else could it be? Oh, that's a good one.
2: Who knows, man?
5: The Asarco Sun Bowl?
2: Maybe.
3: The Asarco? And Asarco's been out of business, no?
2: Yeah.
5: Well, it's making a comeback. Everything's coming back this
3: Raising Cane Sun Bowl.
5: I like that one. I like the Raising Cane Sun Bowl.
2: That'd be pretty cool.
5: But what's their mascot? The cane? Little puppy?
2: Some sort of cane.
3: Hello, chicken. You all picking some chicken?
5: Chicken!
3: What did they say?
5: Welcome to the chicken!
3: What's the drive-thru thing?
2: Yeah.
5: What?
3: Hey, come on, Leeson.
2: Hey.
3: We're having a great day. Y'all want some chicken? Or go ahead, Leeson.
5: Yeah.
2: It says, hey, everybody, won't you look at us? We're swimming like fish, like Goldie and Gus. No need to worry, no need to fuss. We're swimming like Goldie and Gus.
3: Yeah.
5: Goldie and Gus Sun Bowl, that's a good one.
3: Orale.
5: So stupid. Let me chance that.
2: And then after every score, bow, bow.
3: Nya, bow, bow.

0: Ah, yeah. This is Ace's Indemnity right here on The Morning Mash. Johnny Cage, DJ Javi, and La Romy.
1: Ooh, hola.
0: Tirando Royal right here, man. Having some fun. Cabuleando.
2: Yeah.
0: Right? It's a good day.
2: It is a good day, man.
0: The weather's beautiful. It's starting to feel like Halloween.
1: It is.
0: And don't forget, fall starts on the 22nd.
1: Speaking of Halloween, they were telling me that you guys went into the closet again?
0: Bro, yeah, we came out of the closet.
1: You guys came out, though.
0: Me and Javi came out of the
2: finally.
0: Closet.
1: When'd
2: finally.
1: When'd you come out?
0: Together.
1: Speaking of which, you guys doing stuff together. So the other day that I went to go do my test, they were calling me, and I think they had the wrong number. I think they meant to call Carmen. Mm-hmm. Because they were saying that they had your guys' dual colonoscopy results for you guys to stop by and pick them up.
2: Oh.
0: Well, Romy, we're glad you failed your citizenship.

0: speaking, that you guys went into the closet or something.
1: We did. We had a spooky thing happen. It was freaky.
0: I bet.
1: Yeah, it was kind of freaky. We heard a noise.
2: We tried to look for orbs.
1: Yeah, and we
2: found one.
0: Yeah. In the storage back
2: there? Yeah, we saw one.
0: Right? Oh,
1: heck. We flew out of there.
2: And then something fell.
1: And we flew out of there. Like, seriously, we flew out of there.
2: It was loud as hell. Seriously.
1: So Romy, loud. So we're talking about, like, honestly, ghost stories. Hold on.
2: Oh, we're going to do ghost stories now?
0: Okay. Hold on. Give me Stranger Things.
1: Here, let me get some background.
2: Right, let's switch it up.
1: Let me get some real scary.
0: Give me some spooky music.
1: Let me get some spooky music for you guys. Hold on. Here we go. Spooky music.

0: That's scary, right?
1: Yeah, that is pretty
0: scary. That's pretty scary.
2: That is pretty scary.
0: I don't even know what language that is, but that's scary.
1: Pretty spooky.
0: All right, here we go.
2: All right,
0: so spooky stories. So, yeah, we went into the storage closet.
1: You guys went to the closet again.
0: Yeah, we
1: went
0: into
1: together.
0: The closet. Yeah.
2: Again.
0: Holding hands,
2: yes.
1: As usual.
0: With only underwear on.
2: What?
0: But anyways, no, we went into the closet, and I was trying to show him, because you've seen it, Romy. You were in the closet one time, when I'm in the storage room, and we turned on the camera, and you saw all the orbs. You saw it for yourself.
1: Yeah, I saw it.
0: So you can attest to that, right?
1: And I feel something back there. Like, I don't pass...
0: What do you mean?
1: I
0: always feel something back there. What do you mean? Where's back there, Romy?
2: I don't think I've ever felt anything back there.
0: What do you mean? On you, Romy?
2: Have you?
1: No, I feel there's something back there.
0: Yeah. So anyways, you've seen the orbs.
1: Yes.
0: Okay. So we were in there and I told Javi, hey, close the door so we can get like... Put your light on top of my phone.
1: Oh, you guys closed the door?
2: Yeah. I mean, that would be the full effect.
0: And then this fool.
2: Oh, what'd I say?
0: He's like, is anyone here?
3: Hello?
0: And then guess what happened? Like, not even 2 seconds later, like, something fell.
2: On the shelves. So we have shelves.
0: I flew out of there.
2: And it was loud. It was loud.
1: Because there's heavy stuff back there.
0: Yeah, it's all equipment.
1: Yeah.
2: Something fell. Seriously.
1: There's like Coke cans and like just bottles.
0: But there's a lot of old studio equipment.
2: There's a bunch of stuff.
0: It's basically an engineering room.
2: So something fell.
0: Yes, something fell and we flew out of there.
2: So we came in here and then like not even like 10 minutes later?
0: You said
2: something flew in there. So I was talking in there.
0: Yeah, I was talking on the camera and I was talking and through the camera, something flew in the DJ booth,
2: yeah.
1: They're saying they want to see the footage.
0: I don't know if I can get it.
2: Can you? Do you have the?
1: You'd have to go to your live.
0: Yeah, I'm like, I'll pull it up.
2: You have it. Yeah, you should.
0: That's freaky. We flew out of it. I was like, yeah, not today.
2: Nope, not today.
0: And I should have known better, man.
1: And did anybody go back in there and check what it fell?
2: No.
0: But I felt off after that. Everyone knew. I was like, dude, this guy's off. Yeah. I was just like, ooh.
2: Yeah,
0: nah.
2: So I think Vale went back there one time, no? Or after us?
0: Yeah, he did.
2: Came back straight now?
0: Yeah.
1: No.
0: It's crazy. He stayed back there for a while, too.
1: Really?
0: Yeah.
1: That's scary.
0: That thing that fell, it was weird. It's been weird.
1: What could have fallen? So, there's no air, like there's no breeze for anything to fall.
2: It was something, I don't know. Something sounded weird.
0: Yeah.
1: No way.
2: No, seriously.
0: That's creepy. It came out on the camera. Everyone was like, oh my God. I was streaming live.
2: It
0: sounded like a tool fell.
2: Yeah.
0: Or something. Maybe something threw. I don't know. We flew out of there.
2: Mm. Yeah, we're not doing that.
0: Yeah, we're not. Yeah, I ain't going there. Mm-mm. So, yeah, we got Halloween coming up in a couple of weeks, and, you know, a lot of the spooky stories are going to be hitting you guys upside the eardrums, and you're going to be hearing from a lot of paranormal investigators that we have booked for the show.
2: Yep.
0: Mm-hmm. How many do we have booked, guys?
2: Right now, as a total?
1: None.
0: Oh, we have none. All right, good. Hey, good to know you guys are on top of your job. Great. We got nothing. We have nothing
2: for October.
0: Great, dude. Now we're kidding.
1: I'm just joking.
0: We have it stacked for the month of October. So, it's always a fun time.
2: And we're going to check our attic here, too. So,
0: yeah, Javi's volunteered. There's an attic in the girl's bathroom. So,
2: we're all going up there.
1: I do not want to know what's up there.
0: I'm not in hell, no.
1: Nope.
0: No. Not today, Satan.
1: Mm-mm.
2: I'm going to need light.
1: No. Like, you can get Vale up there.
0: Yeah, you know Vale.
2: Vale's too tall.
0: Well, that's why he likes it.
1: Get fed or someone. I'm not
0: One
1: going up there.
0: Yeah, I ain't going in there.
2: You won't fit in there.
0: Dude, I had enough to hear what I did, and I'm dumb for saying, hey, close the door. And then this guy say, is anyone here?
2: Anybody here?
0: Yeah, anyone want to say anything?
2: You want to say something?
0: And like 3 seconds later, something falls, and I'm just like,
2: there's somebody here. Late.
1: No.
2: Don't worry, man. I'm going to get the spirit box, so we'll find out.
0: Oh, yeah, he ordered a spirit box.
1: Mm-mm.
2: So for October, we can finally ask, what the hell do you want?
0: Wouldn't it be crazy if like we're talking, and then maybe we'll do it here live on the air, and then the spirit box says something, Javi? Like if something's in here right now, because Romy just
2: she's always seeing a shadow.
0: No, there was something behind her camera. So if you're new to the show.

0: We work in a haunted building. It really is.
1: It really is.
0: There's been a lot of stuff that's just too, it's not
2: there's a
0: coincidence.
2: Lot.
0: There's a lot of stuff that's happened. So I don't know.
2: Okay, well.
0: You be the judge.
2: Hopefully they'll come through with that spirit box.
1: BZ's been falling off my mic a lot lately too, and it's weird because it's just.
0: And then the little monitor that I have behind me, there's a little clown. They keep saying that it's moving. Great, dude.
1: Oh, he moves?
2: Yeah, he moves.
3: Yeah.
2: By itself, yeah.
0: That's creepy. And sadly, you know, we've been in this business for a long time. We've been on radio for a long time, and we've had a lot of people that have passed on, you know, from employees to former people that work for us.
2: Co-workers.
0: Our cleaning lady.
2: Mm-hmm. Oh, yeah, she passed too.
0: We've had a few that have passed on, you know, and may they rest in peace. And we've had just a lot of strange occurrences.
2: Yeah, we have.
1: Stranger things
0: happen here at the station. So, yeah, we're excited to
1: share this stuff.
0: Well, it's going to be scary is that it gets dark later and it starts getting gloomy. Like this morning, it just felt eerie. I was like, ooh. Mm-hmm. And watch, it's going to be all sunny today. But the morning was beautiful this morning.
1: Yeah.
0: So.
1: Yeah, at 6, it's dark here.
0: We got you guys covered all the month of October. Mm-hmm. We're going to have a whole bunch of tickets for the haunted houses that are going to be, you know, advertising with us. As a matter of fact, I was just at the Spin City one. And they have a really badass
2: haunted
0: house.
2: What is their theme or what?
0: It's called Spinferno. It's the roller skating ring, but it is a badass haunted house.
1: Oh, that's cool.
0: Like they're building it out and it's like an immersive
2: Spinferno?
0: One. So it's really, really cool.
1: Immersive?
0: And you'll be hearing the advertisements here on the show when it's ready. It starts on October 1st. Is that how you say it?
2: October 1st?
0: Yeah.
1: October
0: and we'll have tickets for that as well.
1: Yeah, that's how you say October 1st.
2: How do you say it?
1: October
0: 1st.
1: October 1st.
0: October 1st. There you go.
2: Disco Inferno?
0: No. Spinferno. So it's cool. It's a cool theme. But yeah, we got all your spooky stories from, you know, you've heard some and there's some that you have not heard. And then we have a lot of paranormal investigators that will be coming in. I know our friends Wendy and Johnny will be with us. They have a lot of, they're from El Paso, but they go all over the country.
2: They've been all over
0: They've actually seen the Annabelle doll.
2: Yep.
0: You know.
2: The real Annabelle doll.
0: And they've seen the Andy doll, right? Yeah. Or was that, what is the Andy doll?
2: That's Robert.
0: Robert. So they visited the Queen Mary. They've visited the Conjuring House. It's crazy. So it's always interesting to talk to them. We definitely have them booked for the month of October. And we've had some really, really crazy things happen
2: here.
0: You know.
2: Just crazy.
1: Yeah, I always feel stuff here.
0: Yes. A couple of years ago, me and Javi went with a friend named Tommy, who no longer lives here in El Paso. He had a paranormal company, and he invited us. This is like in 2018, 17. Yeah,
2: around that.
0: He had invited us to go. And I was like, all
2: right,
0: let's go.
2: Investigate a home that's in Central, right?
0: And yeah.
1: Oh, no.
0: And we went out to this home, and yeah, it was weird.
2: Oh, yeah.
0: And we caught
2: something. We got a lot of voices.
0: So we gotta find that audio clip.
2: I'll try to find it. I'll look for it again.
0: We gotta find that audio clip. Gotta find that audio clip. So we got a lot to chop up this morning, and I mean in the coming weeks. So
2: we got
0: you guys covered all the month of October as spooky season. Can we say after this weekend it officially begins?
1: I say yes. Or is it Christmas?
0: Because my outdoor Halloween decorations.
1: Uh-huh.
2: Are they up already?
0: They're going up next weekend.
2: They said this weekend.
0: They're going up next week, as a matter of fact. So I'm already in full Halloween.
2: It's on, bro. It's on.
1: Damn.
0: It's definitely on, huh? It's on. Time right now is 9:26. It's the Morning Mash.
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12: Good morning, El Paso. It's Rumi with your 915 traffic and weather update. Weather is currently 73. It'll be a partly cloudy day. Today's high will be 88. Looking at traffic for your morning commute, there's currently an accident on exit 22. That's Sergeant Major Ramp and Liberty East. Also on the 11,000 block of Mocha Dune Drive. That accident on Yarbrough and Gateway is still there, congesting some traffic out there. Be careful out there. This is Romy with your 9-5 traffic and weather report on Mix 92.7.
13: There you go. Good morning, guys. It is 9:31 right now. It's the morning mash. Hanging out with you guys on this 16 de septiembre right here on Mix 92.7. And yes, we are streaming loud and clear. Coming up later on, we will have the Morning Mash quiz. An easy one.
14: Yeah, it should be easy.
13: Yeah, we got a family four-pack of tickets for Disney on Ice. Don't forget, Disney on Ice comes to El Paso starting next Wednesday, the 23rd, and runs all the way through the 27th, which is on a Sunday. But the tickets we got are for good for opening night, which is on Wednesday, September 23rd. So fall officially starts on the 22nd.
14: Yeah, pues ya mero.
12: It does, on Tuesday.
13: Yeah, it starts on Tuesday. So for the SDCs today, what are you guys going to do to celebrate? Is there anything? Are you going to eat anything? Maybe you going to have a cerveza?
14: Ooh.
13: What are you going to do?
14: A red beer?
12: Probably going to have some tacos.
14: Uh-huh.
12: Make some salsa. Or maybe flautas.
13: Yeah.
12: Have some agua de horchata.
13: What is a good food
14: for?
13: To celebrate today? Just tacos?
12: Tacos, flautas, enchiladas.
13: Okay, let me ask
12: pozole,
13: you. Let me ask you guys. I'm gonna play a little Mexican quiz with you guys. Okay, and you guys can play, for those of you guys that are on our cameras can play along with us. All right.
14: All right.
13: It's a either or. Ready?
14: Uh
12: huh.
14: Okay.
13: Tacos or flautas?
12: Ah. Oh,
14: damn.
12: If you could only pick one.
14: Damn, that's a tough one.
12: I love both, but I'm gonna have to go with flautas.
13: No. I'm going with tacos.
14: Yeah, I'm going to have to go with tacos.
13: Tacos,
14: yeah.
13: Right?
12: I love both, though.
13: Okay.
14: Okay, what else do you have?
13: Corona or Dos Equis?
12: Dos Equis.
14: Yeah.
13: Dos Equis?
12: Yeah, that's my go-to.
14: Yeah. Nah, I don't like Coronas.
13: No? Nah, so, nah. So you're good with Dos Equis?
14: Yeah.
13: Yeah?
14: You?
13: Okay.
12: What about you?
13: Me? I like Dos Equis too, bro.
14: Yeah, yeah.
13: But I also like Tecate.
12: Tecate light
14: red
12: or Tecate?
13: No, nah, hell no, not like that. That tastes like water. Red. Yep.
12: Okay. Yep.
13: Tequila or a mixed drink?
12: Like what kind of mixed drink?
14: Yeah, what kind of mixed drink are we talking about here?
12: Like a Paloma?
14: So straight up tequila or a mixed drink?
13: Okay, tequila or Bucanas?
12: Oh, tequila.
14: Buchanan's is nasty.
12: Yeah.
13: Yeah? Because Buchanan's is associated with that, with, you know? It used to be Chivas, huh?
12: Yeah.
13: Remember Chivas?
14: Yeah,
13: Chivas
14: Regal? That's nasty, bro.
13: Mm-mm. No. Mm-mm. All right, okay.
14: All right, what else we have?
12: Mm-hmm.
13: Here we go. I got you one. Tigres del Norte?
14: Or
13: Grupo Firme?
14: Oh, that's a tough one.
12: Dang, that is tough. Like, okay, music or like concert-wise?
13: Just whatever.
14: Just music?
12: Híjole. That's a really tough one.
13: Tigres or Grupo Firme?
12: But I'm going to have to go with Grupo Firme.
13: Grupo Firme? You have?
14: That's a tough one. Probably the Tigers.
13: I'm going with the Tigers too. I love Grupo Firme, but yeah.
12: I love Los Tigres too, but...
14: That's a tough one.
13: Okay, I'm just throwing these all at you, okay?
12: Okay.
13: I'm making up these as I go.
12: Uh-huh.
13: Chente or Juanga?
12: Juanga.
13: Oh.
12: Big time.
13: Juan Gabriel. For me, it's Chente.
14: Is it?
13: Damn. For me, it's Chente.
14: That's a tough one too.
13: What do you think, Hav?
14: I'm going to have to go with Juanga.
12: Ooh, I got some for you guys.
13: Okay.
14: All right. What do we have?
12: Mazapán.
14: Or
12: Pulparindo.
13: Mazapán.
12: Pulparindo for me.
14: Pulparindo.
13: Yeah. Cruz Azul or América?
14: Neither.
12: I don't know. No. That I don't know.
13: Cruz Azul o América?
12: De América. Yo soy.
13: What do you think?
14: What do you guys think?
13: They're like neither. No?
12: Las Chivas.
13: Okay. Here, let me get you one that we all love.
14: Who's this?
13: Horchata
14: or limonada?
13: No, horchata or agua de melón.
12: Ooh.
14: Agua de melón for me.
12: I'm going to go with melón.
13: No.
12: Yeah, the horchata has too much milk for my stomach.
13: I love horchata.
14: It just depends where you get it from. For me, I don't know how to make it.
13: For me, it's horchata, dude.
12: Okay. For me, Valentina or tapatío?
13: Valentina for me.
14: Yeah, Valentina.
12: Valentina for me too.
14: Yeah.
13: That's true.
14: That's a tough one.
12: Let's see. Michelada or margarita?
13: Yeah, michelada.
12: What about you, Javi?
14: Michelada.
12: Michelada for me too.
13: Yeah?
12: Menudo or pozole?
13: Ooh, that's tough.
14: Ooh.
13: Because I love pozole. I like both. My boy Freddy Garza, shout out to Freddy, homie, one of my best friends. He introduced me. Did you know you can get both of them, bro?
12: What?
14: Wait, what do you mean?
13: You can get both of them thrown in. Like, hey, can I have menudo and pozole put together?
12: Oh, and then you'll be...
14: Oh, man, no, that's going to mess up your stomach, no?
13: Oh, so good. You'll I forgot what it's called. It's called something. But yeah.
12: I'm going to go with pozole. I don't like menudo.
14: Banda or mariachi?
12: Ooh, mariachi.
13: I love mariachis too, bro.
14: Yeah, mariachis.
13: That's a good one, Rue, for pass.
12: Ooh.
13: Hold on, what about this one? Canelo or Julio Cesar Chavez Senior?
14: Senior? Oh, I guess I say Senior.
12: Julio Cesar.
14: Senior.
13: That's a real champ.
14: Junior for me.
13: That's a real champ.
12: Okay, here's another one. Canelo or Ryan Garcia?
13: Ryan Garcia for me, man. I don't like Canelo.
14: You don't like Canelo at all?
13: Nope.
14: Damn, dog.
13: Uh-oh. Not a Canelo fan. I'm sorry. Here we go. How about this one? Zaragoza or Alameda Girls? No, I'm kidding. Javi.
14: Alameda.
13: I'm kidding.
14: Alameda.
13: I'm kidding. Okay, here's one. Because a lot of us Mexicans do this, man. A truck
14: or
13: un carro? What do you guys prefer? Truck or car? A mamalona?
12: Like a pickup truck? I don't like pickup trucks. I'd prefer a car, I
14: guess. A car too.
13: Car, nah. For me,
14: you're a truck, yeah?
13: Yeah, truck.
12: Okay, flour or corn tortillas?
13: Ooh. Si ando de dieta.
12: Tortilla.
13: De maíz. But I have flour.
14: Red or green enchiladas?
12: Both. I do at Christmas.
13: Okay, here we go. Let me piss you guys off. I'm going to get you guys real mad right here.
12: Okay.
13: Right? Tamales?
12: Or?
13: With ketchup.
12: Ah.
13: Yes or no?
12: No.
14: No, I think it's a no.
13: What do you mean,
12: it's a no,
13: bro?
12: For me, dog.
13: What do you mean? Tamales? The red tamales?
12: Nah.
13: Tamales con ketchup? No.
14: Nah, bro.
13: Andan mal, bro.
12: Well, we tried them last Christmas. Remember, we even tried them with ranch and stuff.
13: Andan mal, bro.
14: Flour or corn tortillas?
13: We said that.
14: Oh, you did? I missed that one.
12: Okay.
14: You want to turn it?
12: Carne asada or al pastor tacos?
13: Asada.
14: Yeah. Okay.
12: I don't know. I do half and half.
14: Beans or rice?
13: Beans or rice? Beans. I'm a beaner, bro. I love it.
12: Okay. Beans de la olla or refried beans?
13: Oh, no.
14: Ooh.
13: I like de la olla, man. Not Oscar, but yeah, de la olla. Salud.
12: Bless you.
13: Okay.
14: Okay. All right.
13: Yeah? Okay, let me ask you this one. Pan dulce?
14: Or
13: Krispy Kremes?
12: Pan dulce.
14: Every day, bro.
13: Yeah?
12: Pan
13: dulce or Krispy Kreme? See?
14: What's more funner? A quinceañera or a wedding?
12: A quince.
13: It's because let's see both. You see chingazos at both.
14: True.
12: You do.
13: You see a drunk tío and a tía.
14: True.
12: Mm-hmm.
13: Right? You see kids on the dance floor when they're not supposed to. Right?
12: Mm-hmm.
13: Okay. You see underage people drinking.
14: On both parties, yeah.
12: I have a good one for you guys.
13: What else? For me, it'd be a...
14: Who?
13: I prefer a...
14: What?
13: A wedding.
14: A wedding?
12: Yeah.
14: Okay.
12: Takis?
14: Or
12: hot Cheetos?
13: Ah, bro, that's gross.
14: Neither.
13: They're both
12: hot
13: nasty.
14: Hot Cheetos?
13: Mm-mm.
12: Ooh, that's a good one. Café de la Olla?
14: Or
12: Starbucks?
14: De la Olla. Yeah,
12: Starbucks.
13: I like the coffee my wife makes. I don't know what that's called.
14: Cumbia or reggaeton?
13: Cumbia.
12: Cumbia.
13: Damn. Cumbia.
14: Okay.
13: Yep, absolutely, man.
12: Agua de sandía or agua de pepino?
14: Sandia.
13: Here, let me get you. Let me put in El Paso terms now. Get her pregnant before or after getting married?
14: Before.
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1: All right, good morning, guys. It is 9:46. It's the Morning Mash, hanging out with you guys on this 16 de septiembre. Johnny K, Chavi, and Romy.
2: Hello.
1: Chillaxing. And yes, if you're barely waking up, good morning. Also, you missed the announcement this morning that the Sun Bowl is bringing Metallica live in concert. That is coming Tuesday, May 18th, to the Sun Bowl with opening act Limp Bizkit.
3: That's right.
1: Tickets go on sale next Friday, September 25th. So there you go, man. Another big concert. Man, at this point, just give them your wallet.
3: Yeah.
1: A lot of cool concerts coming to the 915, so keeping us on our toes. And Romeo was saying that this afternoon or this evening, the star will glow silver.
4: Mm-hmm.
1: For?
4: It will be a silver star.
1: It'll be a silver star, not for an Amber Alert or Silver Alert. It is for Metallica.
4: Yes.
1: Right?
4: Thanks to Live Nation, they'll be lighting the star silver.
1: Yeah. In light that all of us that love Metallica, our hair is turning silver. So, hey. High five to all of us, right? There you go, man.
4: Yeah.
1: High five. All right, guys. So we've been hanging out with you guys like, every weekday from 7 to 10. DSCSACE is always fun. Just be safe. You know, we always want to remind you guys, if you're going to have some festivities today, maybe you're going to the day game, you're going to the after parties, be safe. Please don't drink and drive. Always a friendly reminder. You can be responsible adults. You know, it's time to start being responsible adults because, man, we see all sorts of crazy videos on FitFam like every day. It used to be just Saturday and Sunday. Now it's like every day something's going on. It's crazy.
4: Right? Doesn't it seem like that? At all hours.
1: It is cray cray. So they announced Joe Koy is coming as well, right?
4: Yeah.
1: That's going to be cool. When is
3: he's
1: that?
3: Coming.
1: Is that going to be
3: too,
1: as well?
3: I think, yeah.
1: And then I saw that Rene Baca is going to come. He's always pissing people off, huh?
3: Oh, yeah.
1: Like there's a lot of viral videos of him along with the Mexican OT. So they're coming as well. So it's crazy. We're already talking about next year.
3: Next year, yes. So Joe Koy is in April 30th.
1: It's insane, bro.
4: Yeah.
3: He always puts on a good show.
1: Like, has it dawned on you guys that we're already like basically in the holidays?
4: Yeah, pretty much there.
1: I think after this weekend, it's pretty much safe to say, yeah, it's like go time.
4: It's Halloween.
3: It's go time, bro. Let's do this.
4: Halloween.
1: It's Halloween. It's wee. Oh yeah, also seen Banderas is coming, right?
3: Mm-hmm.
1: Right.
3: Mm-hmm.
1: Mm-hmm. Yeah. Mm. Oh, but it's Halloween.
3: Yeah.
1: So, you know, with Halloween, we'll be sprinkling a couple of stories here and there as October nears closer and closer. As it gets closer and closer. So you guys want to share a Halloween story?
3: Yeah, go ahead. What do we have?
1: You want to do one of yours? You want to do one of mine? What do you want, Romy? Because you've had some stuff happen at your house.
3: Yeah, let's hear one of yours.
4: At my house, no.
1: Do you ever feel
4: old houses?
1: You told me that you feel weird in their laundry room.
4: Yeah, in the garage area. I don't know. I feel like someone's looking at us.
1: For real?
3: What? Really?
4: For real.
1: Do you feel like that in your house, Hav?
3: Not that somebody's looking at me, but I don't know. I mean, my camera has gone off. Like we've spoken about this. My camera goes off by itself sometimes, and there's nothing there. Literally, there's nothing there because I haven't.
1: Yeah.
3: You remember that when I had a birthday balloon, I didn't leave my air on. I never leave my air on, which I know. You leave your air on. Listen, you're not paying my bill. So I had a birthday balloon and it was moving by itself.
1: Yep.
4: Oh, scary.
3: So what is it? You guys know what it is?
1: I don't
3: know. Can you guys tell me what it is?
1: It's a demon.
4: I see dead people.
1: You have to play with the ghost?
3: Demon.
1: No?
4: That is scary though. If there is no air, there is no window open?
3: No.
4: No current.
3: Seriously, nothing.
4: The dogs didn't
3: And the balloon was moving by itself. Nah. Conicos.
4: Mm-mm. That is scary.
1: Yeah.
3: What's also happened to me a lot too is white feathers will fly in or somehow they just come in the house. I don't know how, who, when. I walk in the house and there's some white feathers. And I don't have anything white feathered in the house. Or,
1: you're not bringing home like strippers with boas, are you?
3: Boas?
4: No.
1: You know what the boas are? Those.
4: Is la boa
3: Nah, man. No.
4: You don't have a fireplace that maybe like a pigeon is like stuck in there?
1: Like, you don't have a pigeon head?
3: What's a pigeon head?
1: Chicken. Oh, no, it's chicken head.
4: Chicken.
1: Never mind. My bad. Not pigeon.
4: Chicken!
1: No.
3: No, seriously, but I find them.
4: Oh.
3: Yeah. And, I mean, that happened. Another quick story of mine, when I used to live in my old house. Where did I live by?
1: Before you lost the fire? The fire?
3: Because you went there one time.
1: Yeah, up there on the Estes, like by Upper East Side.
3: Yeah, I told you where I lived. Yeah, so it was over there front, in the far east side. And I remember going to the backyard, and because I don't know what the hell I was doing in the backyard. And I found, this is a true story, guys.
1: Mm-hmm.
3: I found a goat head.
4: What?
3: No, seriously, man, I told you.
1: Yeah, I remember.
4: A goat head?
3: It was like half eaten, but it was like a legit goat head. It wasn't like from the store. It was nasty.
1: It was like it had its fur on it still.
3: Yeah, so it had like half of it was like two-face. Somebody tossed it over.
1: And fire took everything. Yeah.
3: And then the fire happened.
1: And the goat.
3: Took the goat too. But no, seriously, that did happen.
4: That's I'm like, scary.
3: How the hell? Who the hell's throwing goat heads in my yard?
1: That's yeah, they're saying it's witchcraft. Absolutely.
3: Well, that explains a lot.
4: Yeah.
1: So I lived in a haunted house for many years. I told you guys I used to be infatuated with that stuff. You know, Javi. And I made peace with that stuff a long time ago. So now I don't dabble in any of that. Like I don't like to do like any paranormal stuff. I'm just like, yeah, we'll talk about it. But that's as far as it goes. It stays right here in the studio. Like, you know, me and Ebs have a rule that we don't watch scary movies at our house. I don't have any dark rooms. All the blinds always have to be open.
3: Yeah,
1: all my walls are white, right?
3: I try to keep it.
1: But in our old house, I really do think that we were in a house that really had us possessed. It was bad. That old house was really, really bad. We left in the middle of the night, but one story that I will fire off.
3: Uh-oh.
1: Our food at the old house. This is like, like 15 years ago. The food, we'd buy food and it would go bad the next day. And we didn't have mold anything. We had it checked I don't know how many times.
3: That's wild.
1: Nothing.
4: That's scary.
1: Nothing.
3: Like even bananas. I remember you saying the bananas would go bad. Like
1: we would buy a ripe, and I tested this. We'd buy a ripe banana and it would be like podrido to the max the very next day. Our milk would go bad right away. Like everything. The food would go bad, bro.
3: Yeah, here's a serious question. So can they actually have that power to do that?
1: Absolutely, bro.
3: See, I don't know. I'm not so familiar with that stuff.
1: It's an evil presence, man.
3: Damn.
1: Yeah, and a lot, and you know, animals can sense things. So rest in peace to our little puppy Roxy, who passed in January. She sensed so much of it, man.
3: Yeah, I remember you saying stuff like that.
4: Ah, that's scary.
1: And she would, she had seizures. She would, like, we would get home, and guys, we would get home, and Roxy would be under our coffee table,
3: shaking,
1: just looking at us, shaking, and we couldn't go up to her and like, hey, mama, like, you know. She would just be looking at us because if you went like, hey, mom, like
3: nope.
1: she would literally piss herself right in that spot.
3: Oh, wow.
1: And she was young. This is when she was a baby.
3: Why do you think pets can see stuff that we can't?
1: I don't know.
4: I wonder.
1: It was bad, though. Oh,
3: need answers.
1: In October, you'll hear a lot of those stories and some that I haven't even spoken about, but it was bad. It was bad, bad, bad. It was scary. So, I mean, obviously, you know, I was infatuated. I think something had come over me and I was so infatuated with that. And back then, I'm not afraid to say this. I really didn't have faith. I really had lost contact with my faith.
3: Yeah.
1: And I just didn't, you know, I was...
3: You think I had a lot to do with it too?
1: A lot with it, bro.
4: Probably.
1: Very much so. Very much so, bro.
4: Oh, that's scary.
1: And until I surrendered my soul, and I hate to sound cheesy, but my life changed, bro. I said, you know what, I've had enough, and that's it. That's when everything literally stopped.
3: Yeah.
1: Yeah, dude, but honestly, that's why I believe in that stuff, and I'm just like, because I've seen it happen to me firsthand, bro.
3: Yeah.
1: I have evidence. I have visual evidence. For those of you guys that are on my live stream, that's why when you're on my TikTok, I was showing you guys yesterday some of the stuff that's in my family. I think my family's possessed.
4: What?
1: I think it comes from my mom's side. Because to this day, my mom's house is still haunted.
3: Yeah.
4: That's scary.
1: Yeah. It's creepy.
4: It is very creepy.
1: It's creepy. So careful what you dabble with, man.
3: Damn, dog.
1: Those of you guys that like going to ghost tours and sort of, I'm not, you know, hey, you're a grown-ass person.
3: You know what you're getting yourself
1: into,
3: right?
1: Just know stuff can attach itself to you.
3: Oh, great.
1: So be careful, especially if you're provoking it.
4: Yep.
1: You know? Especially if you're provoking it.
3: Yeah.
1: You go looking and you're going to find. Like I always tell you guys always laugh at me when I say, when I go eat at L&J's, one of my favorite restaurants, I don't park on the side of the cemetery. I park across the street or far away because I'm like, hell no, not today.
3: Yeah.
1: It can follow you. Careful. You went to Monteleon's, huh? You went to go eat at that haunted restaurant.
3: I did.
1: Somebody could have attached itself to you if it liked you.
4: Yeah.
1: Or they feel like you're weak.
4: Ooh. Mm. Scary.
1: I mean, think about
3: it. I was just curious to hear the lesson, like the history on that place.
1: No, yeah, but you never know. No, I'm just saying, not you, just saying like something like.
3: No, yeah. You know. I mean, anything that's there, right? Great, dude.
1: What's that place that's Double Eagle in Mesilla?
3: I've been there too.
1: Yeah, I've been there too.
3: There's that place the is chair, spooky. Supposedly. Is,
1: yeah.
3: There's a chair, specifically a chair in there.
4: Mm-hmm. That chair is
3: the ghost likes. You're not supposed to sit down on it.
1: Like, yeah.
4: I wonder if for like our law enforcement that secures the border and stuff, I wonder if they like have any stories. Like, if they
1: do.
4: See anything.
1: Oh my God, yeah.
3: Like the graveyard shift?
4: By the river?
1: I have a lot of friends that are border patrol. I have a lot of friends that are in law enforcement. I've heard so many stories. A lot of my buddies are like, bro, some of these late night calls are creepy. I mean, there was one that was recorded. Remember?
3: Oh, yeah, yeah. It was in the news.
1: Yeah, it was in the news.
3: It made news, yeah.
1: Some lady that they saw in the field, right?
3: Yeah, and they never saw her again.
1: And she wasn't there?
3: They were saying it was a Llorona.
1: Oh, yeah.
3: I don't know if that was her.
4: I wonder why there's a lot of, like, paranormal stuff in Mexico.
1: Oh, yeah.
3: All the time. Well, because they do bad stuff over there, too, no?
1: I mean, there's... But honestly, yeah, we all know. We all know what goes on, you know, unfortunately. I'm not saying it doesn't happen here in America, but it's obviously...
3: They make it known over there.
1: Yeah.
4: Yeah. They're scary. Saying, someone from law enforcement on my chat says, yes, they have tons of wild stories, especially near Fabens.
1: So I have, I know of videos from mental health hospitals here in El Paso that have seen a lot of stuff. Hospitals in general, too.
4: Oh, yeah. Hospitals are spooky.
1: They've seen videos and that. Yeah. It's creepy. Bars here in El Paso, too.
3: Yeah.
1: There's a lot of bars that, you know, stuff has moved and fallen off and... There's you can't explain it after, and these are like during hours that no one's there.
3: Yep.
1: You know, it's
4: scary.
1: You were talking about in Monteleón, the Virgen de Guadalupe statue that would move.
3: They would say that story was that they would leave it a certain way, and then the next morning when they opened up, it was turned.
4: Mm.
1: It's creepy.
3: I don't know, man.
4: Scary.
3: See, I'm like, yeah, I won't. I like hearing the history on it, but I won't mess with it. I won't.
1: See, because what's weird is like I was always into like ghost hunting and when I was a kid, I was always into it. We played with the Ouija board when I was a kid, and I think that messed up a lot of things for us.
3: Yeah, I'm sure.
1: With an actual Ouija board, not a Mattel one.
3: And a legit one, yeah.
4: Aw, you couldn't pay me to play with that. No way.
1: Like I remember, Javi, one time, I'll never forget this. I was sitting in my room at my grandma's house. And you know like a plastic red cup that you just drink out of, like a plastic one? I'll never forget. I had just finished my drink. I was sitting on the floor of my bedroom in my grandma's house, and I was watching TV,
3: and
1: I put my cup right next to me, and it was empty. And I remember I looked, like, I was sitting there watching it, and then for some reason, I turned my head,
3: and
1: the cup, boop, flipped upside down. Like if someone just picked it up and then turned it over like that.
3: She goes, quería jugar flip cup?
1: No, bro, it was like flip cup, I swear, but I put that on my marriage.
4: Look, somebody just sent me a video.
1: It was creepy.
3: Of what?
4: An orb, and you can clearly see it. I don't know if you guys will be able to see it.
1: Let me see.
3: Where is this orb?
1: It's creepy.
4: Hold on.
1: There it is. Oh yeah, there's an orb.
4: Can you see that?
3: Oh, it's all slow. Look at that.
4: Yeah.
1: We see those all the time in the storage room here, dude.
3: So what are orbs supposed to be, dude?
1: Spirits.
3: Spirits. Okay. Good or bad? You don't know.
1: I don't know, but it is creepy.
3: That's a big ass orb, dude.
4: Yeah, that's a big one, and it's slow.
1: It's a little torta orb.
4: That's creepy.
3: That's a real buchona.
1: It's a torta orb. Wait a minute. It has heels on it and eyelashes.
4: That's
1: creepy. Yeah, just careful with that stuff, man. Because I know all the Halloween's coming around and people like to go ghost hunting.
3: Careful.
1: You know, we all did that.
3: It's all fun and games.
1: A lot of us here in El Paso, we went to the witch's house on Scenic Drive.
3: Yep.
1: Right, Javi?
3: We've all done the Gravity Hill.
1: Gravity Hill. We've all gone to go look at the, what is it called? The four poles or...
3: Yeah.
1: Right?
3: We've all gone to the Naked Harem. Wait, what?
1: That's something else.
3: Oh.
1: But yeah, don't provoke it. Just careful, because you never know.
3: True.
1: You know, especially if you're like, it's all fun and games. Like, let's go ghost hunting. And then all of a sudden... Something's moving in your room.
4: No way.
1: You know? Yeah, we all did that. Remember the Bloody Mary in the mirror?
3: Mm-hmm. What are you supposed to say?
1: I don't know. I'm not going to say it. Don't do it here, bro.
4: No, don't.
3: Does the Candyman thing work too?
1: Candyman.
4: I'm not trying that.
3: Candyman.
1: Hey, still knocking the boots. that one?
3: No,
1: no, which one?
3: Candyman, tell him the truth.
1: Gotta be careful with that, man. Gotta be careful. A lot of stuff you gotta be careful with.
4: Oh, yeah.
1: You know, like be careful when stuff gets attached to you, where you go. I don't know what else. If she says she's on the pill, what else?
4: Yeah.
3: She didn't take the pill.
1: Careful.
3: Careful, guys.
1: All right. You guys ready to get on out of here?
3: Let's go, man.
1: Let's go, baby. It's as he says.
4: I'm ready.
1: If you're going to the day game, be safe. Enjoy yourself.
3: Where are you gonna
1: be? It is the final day game. It's the final day game of the season, so... The Chihuahuas, thank you for having a couple of day games this year. There was a lot of them, huh? Like six?
3: There was a lot.
1: Like six of them?
4: Mm-hmm.
1: Today's the final day game of the year, so good luck to the Chihuahuas. Congratulations to all you Metallica fans. 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
1: We don't got
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1: We don't got tickets for Metallica, but we got tickets for Disney on Ice. 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
3: 10. Here we go.
1: We got four tickets for Disney on Ice. Again, Disney on Ice presents Jump In at the Opasa County Coliseum Wednesday, September 23rd until Sunday, the 27th. 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You can get your tickets today at DisneyOnIce.com before they disappear. Call number 10. Good luck. Here we go.
3: Here we go.
1: You call number one. You call number two. You call number three. You call number four. Oh. You call number five. You call number six. You call number seven. You call number eight. Damn, you call number nine.
3: Damn, Nicole.
1: Hey, good morning. Who's this? Hello?
0: Good morning. This is Geraldine.
1: Hey, what's up, bro? You call number 10.
3: J-O-P?
0: Woo!
4: J-O-P!
1: Hey, what's your name? What's
3: J-O-P?
1: Your name?
0: Wait, what?
1: What's your name?
3: What's your name, Geraldine? Dude?
4: Carol G.
3: Karaoke?
0: No, not Carol G. Geraldine.
4: Geraldine!
1: All right. Congratulations, Mama. You got yourself a family four-pack of tickets for Disney on Ice. These tickets are good for Wednesday, September 23rd, opening night. You're getting four of them for free. Hold on, okay?
0: Okay, thank you.
1: All right. She got herself hooked up. And that is going to do it for us, ladies and gentlemen. Oh, no. We're coming back today. Me and Javi are both tricking out our shows for the 16 de septiembre. So, you know, you're going to hear a lot of Mexican-themed music. You can hear me at noon for my noontime workout. You can hear Javi at 5 for his 5 o'clock bambucha. If not, we'll see you guys tomorrow, 7 a.m. for Throwback Thursday. Bye, guys.
4: Bye. Bye.
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0: 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Not confirmed by the NFL. What are your thoughts on this? I thought it was like Bieber's year, or is it Taylor's time? 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Honestly, Miley would be pretty cool.
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0: 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Bullock saying that she's not a big fan of sequels. 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

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I'll play a clip for you next, and it has Future's voice singing on the song. 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

0: some detail, came and worked with her. He say she didn't listen to it. He say she didn't, I don't know what happened, whatever with it. And then she didn't put it out for like 6 months, and we never know. I was like, what's she doing with the record? He was like, man, let's just make another one. We made Good Morning and a few more records during that time. The Drunk of Love just came out of nowhere, and if I would have put my album out in November, she wouldn't have been able to put Drunk of Love out. So it worked out for her.
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0: 27. Hey, it's Joey C. Apple's first ever foldable iPhone is here. The iPhone Ultra A20 Pro chip. 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But it does look cool. Hey, Johnny Cage and the New Time Workout are coming up next. My name is Joey C. I'm on TikTok at Joey C Radio if you want to go hang out over there. Take a quick breather. I'll see you back at 1. Stay here. 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
1: That's right, good Wednesday afternoon, 16 de septiembre. You know what that means, man. This mix is going to go pretty hard. It's the New Town Workout. Johnny Cage checking in on the 16th of September. Yes, 16 de septiembre. You know, it's just like a big party day for a lot of us Hispanics, Mexicans, all that good stuff. And we just need another reason. Just be like, hey, you know what, man? Unos tequilazos, some cold drinks. Just be safe. Be responsible. I know a lot of you guys are headed to the day game right now because the Chihuahuas are doing their final day game of the season today, man. That's right. The final day game is today. So if you're missing some coworkers or maybe you can't find your husband, your boss is missing, more than likely they're pretty at the game right now, man. But anyways, getting ready to jump in the mix. This mix brought to you from our friends over at Western Tech. Shouts going out to Western Tech. Again, if you're interested in any info, classes, anything, you need to talk to someone, visit their website, westerntech.edu. Also, big shouts going out to our friends over at Speaking Rock Casino. They handle the show as well here on the Noontown Workout. I am streaming live on TikTok. I invite you guys to come in and be part of the chisme. You already know that. We're all pepos. We like the chisme, right? We like to hear everything that we talk about and all that good stuff. You can find me streaming live on TikTok at KAGE_915. Again, that's KAGE_915 on TikTok. After this, I got to haul butt because I'm doing the Chihuahuas after party at the District West. So hit it up if you're looking for some fun. 2 to 6, 16 de septiembre. You already know what I'm going to play all at District. That's all I'm just tricking that whole set out for that. So it's going to be a lot of fun, man. But you guys be safe. Again, this is the Noontown Workout. Turn it up. Let's go.

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0: Este con huevos mix, man. Yes. Your boy Johnny Cage putting in some work right now, man. Damn. Takes me back to spinning in Juarez. The old little places I used to play at, man. Have you ever went to Spanky's? Have you ever went to the Alive, Fred's, damn, Copacabana, of course, Vertigo's, all the legendary places. Every time I you know, the Spanish holidays come around or Mexican holidays, it always reminds me of those good old days, man. So, yeah, the good old Noche de Juarez days. And speaking of Noche de Juarez, don't forget, Saturday, October 24th, Speaking Rock Casino, yes. My good friends, the Tribe, Speaking Rock Casino presents Noche de Juarez with myself, Johnny Cage, and the legendary DJ Irene, my girl DJ Irene, all the way from Califas, the global house diva herself. We're going to be in the mix and opening up the night, the local house diva herself, La Bichota herself, DJ Yari. I said Bichota or Chichota City, right? Anyways, my girl DJ Yari going to be opening up. She's joining us on the decks. Me and Irene, we're going to have some fun, so much fun. It's a Halloween themed Noche de Juarez. It's absolutely free. Again, this is Saturday, October 24th, the Speaking Rock Casino. It is 21 and up. We don't babysit at these parties. And yes, it is going to go hard. That's all I got to say. I got to take a break. Coming right back with some more of the 16 de septiembre mix right here on the Noontime Workout. 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Now it's like a Spanish religious station or something like that. We are on 92.7 right now, so we'll be right back.
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Much love. If you're not from El Paso, you don't get it. I don't know what to tell you, but we welcome you. We welcome you. 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

0: to help you out, man. That's the way we do it. That's the true 915 El Paso strong spirit, right? We could talk smack about each other, but don't let any outsiders talk smack about us, because then we got some problems. But there it is, man. To all the compas out there, there you go. Little DSC says it's him, them rings. I know you guys are like, oh, dude, what the hell's going on? Did they flip station? I thought Johnny said 104 flip, not this one. No. No. Just having fun. It's Mexico's Independence Day, and I think we party harder here in, you know, the States for Mexican holidays than they do over there in Mexico, man. So, damn. There you go. All right, it's going to do it for me. I saw a birthday shout-out for someone that was serving. I'm sorry. I don't look up at the camera much. I actually mix. So when I lift the live stream, shout-outs going out to all the moderators, keeping everyone in check. Y'all are... Everyone's like, oh, man, where we go? Let me see. Someone asked for a birthday shout-out for someone's brother that was serving. A birthday shout-out. He's out. Play her brother. He's out serving the country. You didn't tell me your brother's name, though. You didn't post his name, but happy birthday, Amber. Happy birthday to your brother. But, yeah, there you go. Noontime workout done and over with. I got tickets for Disney. Yes, I got tickets for Disney on Ice, but I'm going to keep them. I'm going to give them to my family. No, I'm kidding. From the Castro family? All right, Castro family. There you go. Call number 10. I got 4 tickets for Disney on Ice. You guys have been asked for Dario on Ice. Dario on Ice, I think it got canceled. We got tickets for Disney on Ice right now. Call number 10. 541-1043. I'll hook you up. These tickets are good for Wednesday of next week only, opening night. And don't forget, we're going to be talking to the Disney on Ice people on the morning show with me, Javi, and Romy. Hopefully, they send us a character. Last time, they sent us the cleaning lady. She was from El Paso. And then they sent us the driver. He's the one that drove the Disney characters to the show. And then they sent us the tree 1 year. We're upgrading. They sent us the tree 1 year. That was pretty good. So we're hoping we can get, you know, one of the characters. So please, Disney on Ice, send us a character. We would like Mickey, Minnie, El Menso de Goofy, any of them. We'll take them. Yeah, just, you know, we talked to the truck drivers already, but please. Your car number, equala. Oh, man. Car number 1. Your car number 2. Your car number 3. Your car number 4. Car number 5. Your car number 6. Your car number 7. Your car number 8. Oh, man, your car number 9. Hi, good afternoon. Who's this?
1: Yeah, it's Edgar.
0: Edgar. SME Edgar. You're car number 10. You're my winner, bro.
1: Yes. Oh, Johnny.
0: Hey, you got some kids, Edgar?
1: Yes, I do.
0: Hey, bro. Well, they're going to be happy because you're taking them to Disney on Ice next Wednesday. I'm going to hook you up. Hold on. Stay on the line, okay?
1: All right. Thanks, brother.
0: There you go, man. So there you guys go, guys. That is going to do it for me, man. Your boy, Johnny Cage, out the door. I'll leave it in the mix for the next one. So the Castro family, your brother, hey, happy birthday, man. I'll leave it. I'll tell Joey C to get it. But other than that, guys, you guys have yourselves a great rest of your day. Please, please, if you're going to be out there having some fun, please do it responsibly. Don't drink and drive. You guys are all grown adults. Don't blame the bartenders. Don't blame the bars. Blame yourself. Don't get behind the wheel if you're going to be drinking, guys. Yeah, ya estuvo con blaming everyone else. Point the fat finger at yourself. Say, hey, you know what? I know better. Let me get an Uber. Let me get a ride share. Or let me get a DD. So you guys be safe. Thanks so much for hanging out. I'll see you guys mañana. And if you're headed out to the day game, we'll see you guys in a bit. Well, them in a bit. I'll be at District West for the after party, 2 to 6. Bye. Sorry, Dario.
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0: 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Not confirmed by the NFL. What are your thoughts on this? I thought it was like Bieber's year. Or is it Taylor's time? 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Honestly, Miley would be pretty cool.
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Mix 92.7 found a clip of Future explaining the story behind how Beyonce got her hands on Drunken Love. I'll play a clip for you next, and it has Future's voice singing on the song. 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

0: some detail, came and worked with her. He say she didn't listen to it. He say she didn't, I don't know what happened, whatever with it. And then she didn't put it out for like 6 months, and we never know. I was like, what's she doing with the record? He was like, man, let's just make another one. We made Good Morning and a few more records during that time. Drunk of Love just came out of nowhere, and if I would have put my album out in November, she wouldn't have been able to put Drunk of Love out. So it worked out for her.
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Apple getting ready for what could be one of their biggest iPhone announcements ever. 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

0: 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It's Joey C. Apple's first ever foldable iPhone is here. 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Gonna run you about $2,000. 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Hey, Bianca is coming up next. B, it's all yours. My name is Joey C. Joey C Radio on TikTok. 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

Hey guys, and happy Wednesday, Bianca. Check it in. Excited because my Friday plans just got canceled, and I don't mind cancellations with notice. Like, I actually prefer it. Free up my schedule for me because I say yes to everything. Just don't tell me as I'm like getting ready to walk out the door and I'm already ready. Now I know that I don't have to get ready on Friday. I don't have to stay ready on Friday. We're going to barbecue instead at the house and just like have a chill night, and I'm excited.

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1: 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Okay, any guesses? 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Throw it out there. It could happen in the next couple weeks. We'll talk about it next.
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God, how uplifting and inspiring you've been for me for all this time. And I love you.

gorgeous. And if there is one song that is guaranteed to be on the charts every year, it's Mariah Carey. All I Want for Christmas. Actually, she's defrosting right now. But seriously, that's the song, right? It actually, as of right now, has the longest number one run in Hot 100 history. But get this, it's tied right now. There is a tie for Mariah Carey's All I Want for Christmas. And who tied? Another lady who we've talked about kind of all year, Ella Langley. Like I said, I'm not like a country girl. I don't mind it. But this song, Choosing Texas, everybody knows it. I don't care what kind of genre of music you like, unless I guess you're Doja Cat. Everybody knows it. It's that song. Even Drake knows it. Well, guess what? Like I said, it's tied with Mariah. If it stays on the charts one more week, it will beat out All I Want for Christmas, which is insane.

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1: And I am so looking forward to my little pedicure after work. There's nothing like it. Plus, you can be on your phone. See, guys think that it's all relaxation when you're at the nail salon. No, it's when you're sitting in those chairs, your back's hurting. Not the recliners for your pedicure. I'm talking about the manicure, okay? If you go in for both, half of it's relaxing. The other half, you're like sitting there, you can't use your phone, your back's hurting, you're worried that you're not going to like the design they put on. It can be stressful, okay, fellas? It can be stressful. That's why I like to split it up. I like to go get a pedicure on one day and a manicure on another because I can't be there for like two and a half hours. I can't.
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you know how you feel like you were ahead of the curve on something? I feel like that when it comes to the show Widow's Bay. I talked about it on my show. Y'all know you heard me talking about it, and it just won 6 Emmys. I was like, I found that one. That was kind of an under the radar show. And now my opinion is backed by awards. So if you're looking for a series to watch, I highly recommend Widow's Bay, not just because it won the awards, because I already liked it before then. It's good. It's different. It's like a dark comedy, mystery. 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
1: And we have another celebrity tie to talk about coming up, and that happens to be two celebrities who've lost the most followers this week. We'll tell you why. It's one girl and one guy. Any guesses? Two opposite things going on. Okay, nothing related to each other, but our breakdown details coming up.
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explain two celebrities are watching their followers counts drop. Well, I don't know if they're watching it, but we are. The question is, who lost more, Sydney Sweeney or Ed Sheeran? Let's start with Sydney. The Euphoria actress is facing backlash over a provocative new campaign for a sports prediction platform. A company she reportedly has an ownership stake in. The ad, which you probably have seen on your timeline, shows Sydney posing nude and then covering herself with different pieces of sports equipment, like footballs on her chest, a hockey stick up her butt. Yeah, I know, groundbreaking. Some female athletes say the campaign reduces women's sports to sexualized imagery instead of celebrating their talents. You know, like, they're always talking about women in sports. We kind of get the short end of the straw, and Sydney is not helping, right? Sydney appears to answer the criticism by sharing examples of famous male and female athletes who have posed nude. Now, the campaign itself did earn millions of views, but it lost her over 200,000 Instagram followers in just 2 days, which is crazy. Meanwhile, Ed Sheeran reportedly lost 100,000 followers amid the controversy surrounding his tour opener, Macklemore, who was removed from the tour after delivering a pro-Palestine message during his set. And Ed's comment section was quickly flooded with criticism. Ed has now said the decision came from the promoters and the venue, not from him. And he says he's trying to find a solution. So when it comes to who lost more, Sydney Sweeney by double. But when you have tens of millions of followers, is an unfollow really a consequence? I honestly don't think she cares. I think she knew exactly what she was doing. Ed Sheeran, on the other hand, that's a sticky situation, mixing music and politics and, you know, these tours and stuff like that. And I don't think he knew that Macklemore was going to do that. So it just causes a whole other, you know, guilty by association kind of side to it. Sydney, though, she knew what she was doing. Yeah, she did.

They tryna cover it up like a quilt. Rari go skirt on a boy like a kilt. Kept it 100 on paper like Will. Tricking it off on a paying a bill. That's just how I do the sauce and the spill.

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1: And I've always been pro take yourself on a date. 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Even if you're in a relationship, like I love my me time. If I'm out and about, I'm running errands and I'm hungry, I'll go take myself to a restaurant, sit myself down, treat myself to a glass of wine. And I highly recommend it. Especially if like you're in a new city, maybe you just need a break from like your work day, or you want an excuse to get dressed up. I actually did this a lot when I was single, and it was a great way to meet people in the wild. Like, forget the dating apps, forget everything else. Go sit at the bar. Have a cute little meal with a cute little dress. They will come, okay? They will come. Come follow,
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